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2: 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Sabre, what about say, what a bravo bonny moon? 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Yamu or Joe and some son when we yamu to me moon. 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A dready be a set and dready pedia ready too. 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Intimate song. And for said about Doba Yes Christo Majinti. Amen.
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1: Enche na yepije mu ti course no di jumedi ni ba wi an enche say ye Prophetess Victoria Pokua egusu fa okoso no I will off air minya bana offer see mestre o say next week same time around 10 with Reverend Donko nka number no or the bubble no the amount now I could genesis I would do my dinner or movie dinner but am I rain for you so say prophet is so at now saying I could buy a room or china near your water empire was three yen branding and you want candy and from mount bumpy you know nakadiaka prophet is 0245 830 869 0245 830 869 Hello, last caller.
4: Hello.
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5: Come on, come on, yem.
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5: A bed danny.
6: A bed danny. A bed and a bed danny.
5: And I'll pay a Dominion Grace Chapel.
6: Dominion Grace Chapel.
5: Atonsu Esseresu.
6: Atonsu Esseresu.
5: Come on, Pacho. And I'll pay. We'll be persuaded about Dominion Grace Chapel. We'll be in a car with him.
6: Papa, we'll be out here, you know. We'll persuade about Dominion Grace Chapel. 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
0: Me bomb pay us the empire the amount. 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
0: Eh, Namea Duma, Aja, Mepacho, Mabusium, one at the poor, poor, yeah. 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
0: 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Share a dear chambra. Oh, mammy feet were too much. Oh, so bet me a
2: friend.
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0: oh, fra. 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I would do no. Who do now? I bet him in
1: 87.4 I am
0: 0244 0244 8889 37 937 0244 8889 937 0244 8889 937 Ofra baba fidi so life ebe bom pae dia mawo and I no pay a one on one counseling me patcho so free to so me swa kwa mo ehifa bo modin aso baba be si tech junction tech junction si tech aso pesere so ka hello
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0: Ofra, do my fidio no, said the bear, but Timmy can't phone or so. 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
2: promise
1: 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Amen.
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1: 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Say ye de. 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
2: also on tonchia.
1: Yeah. A mountain us in Cassie, a mojamu yare, hallelujah, a near drew, or be a co hospital at check. Amen.
2: Amen.
1: 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Amen, pa. 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Amen.
2: Amen.
1: Hallelujah. On me, I'm see 2 weeks, 1 week, pen or coach a key or coach a key,
2: ninimojambium.
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1: 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Uti, o di fo yamwa ponko. 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Diana, e dunya, Diana tetu, ame pa,
2: amen.
1: Papa no se, osi papa me soon die, me soon die, me soon die. No be a bumitrimu to ding.
2: Fine, yes,
1: me soda no pa, and a jamako, ma soda than a cobon pie. So for better me, and I'm dying. So for say, what about a bon pile room? By the way, children, Eddie, who was a man for a yas, 2 weeks, and I'm a man of boomy to neba, bema, if free, name him semi. 4 years, you need many stroke made at them. Amen.
2: I think I die soon.
1: When you stroke at them, are we yard if she are in ye?
2: Amen.
1: We yard if she are. Enyi, praise God.
2: Hallelujah. 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
1: Yes, wa anya ho adwuma e bebem.
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2: Amen.
1: Amen.
2: We are who are Juma and Tem. We are who are Juma and Tem. Yem fa a die soon in Niagara. Ain't in a fellow, aunt Nana die soon. We are not die soon, a Juma. But a nindy pie so die, yes, eh? Die dear. I know a deal. Amen.
1: Amen.
2: Die dear, I know a deal. Praise God. On young with you, better tell us another in Abim.
1: Abim.
2: But a nano pay me catch or die a ben, I was so.
1: Was so.
2: Number did ye 0244
1: 0244
2: 1 4 1 3 1 3 1 5 1 4 1 3 1 3 1 5 1 5 0 2 4 4 0 2 4 4 1 4 1 4 1 3 1 5 1 5 0 2 4 4 0 2 4 4 1 4 1 4 1 3 1 5 1 5 1 5 1 5 1 5 1 5 1 5 1 5 1 5 1 5 1 5 1 5 1 5 1 5 1 5 1 5 1 5 1 5 1 5 1 5 1 5 1 5 1 5 1 5 1 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
0: no
2: or top form and why they mu.
0: Oh.
2: You quit your dance here.
1: It's so funny. 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Would you for your mom for washing? I never was sitting at any woman at home in our day.
3: Why you be brilliant, mommy? So, would you for your mom for uncle and uncle Pajimmy? And you know you bite me about sorry. And Mitikuma, you feel quite polite about Mitikuma. Nam picture and Mrs. Omuyasori.
1: I'm a Jesus Christ.
3: But me true as in my whole difference.
1: Oh, somebody Jesus Christ. What's wrong with that? Why die? Oh, what's wrong with that? Why die? Oh, no, how I got die?
4: Akuma Epe, 87.9.
3: Your mom is. And then on 9 June, when you're 40 years. But also 28 October, when you're 38 years. Come on, Pemeni Mwahe.
1: Come on, Pemeni Mwahe.
3: And that way, you will become a very good worker. I don't know. Just say, when I'm over, I'm depending on mommy. And I'm looking to papa. You won't want crying. I know if you want to continue in hiding in your I'm too quiet. 11 months. 11 months now, I'm quiet. No, I'm baby. If I'm coming and I'm not a seminar, I'll ask you. Also, I was so crass. 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I'm baby. I did change and I'm feeling and I'm called about the group, because I'm wearing the new idea. Look at the junk, I'm on no man, there's all no contracts. You think I'm feeling, if you have it to me, I'm doing Bowling Hall. no jang kola na mo ma mi na mfa kola na pi onu ma mi ko ma mi ma mi nti afesu ye no so de kola ni pulu nya ba odu kola ko anko ma nya de
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5: e ko da so I'm
3: a senior. I'm a senior. I'm a senior. I'm a senior. I'm a senior. I'm a senior. I'm a senior. I'm a senior. I'm a senior. I'm a senior. I'm a senior. I'm a senior. I'm a senior. I'm a senior. I'm a senior. I'm a senior. I'm a senior. I'm a senior. I'm a senior. I'm a senior. I'm a senior. I'm a senior. I'm na mbe nya ko pa se be pre se de nya mi aya ma me je buka se me ka ade be chi o china ele 49 years 47 years a ka do ha se mi pe nyi na ewu ye e be si ne palace ta mo kwa mi to bi da me nya le ta
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5: You
3: say, "Oh, my dear, come walk, come walk, friend." We talk Bianca.
5: Oh, but we shall catch up.
3: The time we will have no, now we talk Bianca. 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
5: Don't shall catch up.
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5: I'm not. I'm last month, say last month, Abeba, I'm going to be black with this year. 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
4: 87.9.
5: 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Yes, you grab the one in the news. And I'm sad. What's the papa? The banner of them. The banner of them. And the banner of them. Akasa. Oh, somebody, Jesus Christ.
2: The banner of them. The banner of them. The banner of them. Hallelujah.
4: Amen.
2: Hallelujah.
4: Amen.
2: Hallelujah.
4: Amen.
2: Pa. So many years.
4: So many years.
2: Kulan and Penny, Nim Ashe. I call radio station.
4: Oh.
2: You know.
4: Oh.
2: Praise
4: oh.
2: God. 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
4: Nani buwa fu.
2: E na ano pay bra. 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Na ano pay bra. Afene uti ya. Fanombe 0244. 1 4 1 4 1 3 1 5 1 5 0 2 4 4 14 14 13 13 15 15 0 2 4 4 0 2 4 4 14 14 13 13 15 15 0 2 4 4 0 2 4 4 14 14 13 13 15 15 15 15 15 15 15 15 15 15 15 15 15 15 15 15 15 15 15 15 15 15 15 15 15 15 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
6: Hello, Sabo.
2: Majusu, Nyamedishi.
6: Bompa and Wise.
2: Eddie, I want a mom pie. Yeah,
6: I'm watching me. It's an award to me.
2: Amen. Me bom pie am audi. By team. Uka sefrin.
6: Amakum.
2: Ano pay but I be whom you watch it. Pe ideal mak three. Anamuk be a binya biatri. Eh? Nepe galik account. Ne fabri who name in your wadi ma. Why? Because I did you and your phone some pie bo.
6: Okay.
2: In your direction, ano pay abra. Why?
6: Amen.
2: Okay. Yamen ka. Hello.
7: Hello.
2: Yeah, my juice, yeah, my dice.
7: My
2: juice, yeah. Yeah,
7: Madonna, my team, and yeah, he said, oh, preach, yeah, the same problem.
2: Sometimes you may be a honor, you may be dear to Kem. You may be dear to Kem, a back.
0: If it's open, why are
2: you? If it's open, why are you? The bean and American. If free Jim Pai, a funsu, funsi, a yari and a coffin, and coffin. Yeah, the bombardini two and a mobber and nano pay. 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
8: good morning
2: unyamedeshi
8: acho mo mo to say
2: ya ho ye ba na mo so e
8: na
2: me asu me wo ye it is us
8: acho wonka already na me frem na what problem be great?
2: Any problem?
8: Itu kwamba na mireja me.
2: Utu kwamba we ireja o. Ti upo ba ne back.
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2: Enano pay bra. 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Ba ba be ba frame. Ade bi o mean to me nchira o eh. What does it? O ba be ba frame na me ma on fasa ade ne mra. Why? Na me nyina so fanya ade ma. Why?
8: Da ben na ben na mo.
2: And they are make quack tenacity, nay, I'm a cotinacy.
8: Etina, sir.
2: Etina, who beat you my batch now for me? Why?
8: Sure.
2: Okay. Yamaka,
8: remember my family.
2: Oh, Anopa. Oh, by an offering.
8: Better family.
2: What do you Anopa Lucy man offer me? Why?
8: What's more, I promise you all?
2: I promise.
8: No, I have the crowd, the toy crowd, and you
2: mean okay, any over an awkward coffee. Right. Okay. Ibi jan lai yes. Sinti ma mpiku.
8: Ma te fro se.
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2: 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Na waba. 0244 144 15 0244 144 144 15 15 15 15 15 15 15 15 15 15 15 15 15 15 15 15 15 15 15 15 15 15 15 15 15 15 15 15 15 15 15 15 15 15 15 15 15 15 15 15 15 15 15 15 15 15 15 15 15 15 15 15 15 15 15 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Or to one of them. Oh, ma. Obi abalaine so. Hello. Yeah, my Joe, so me deshe. Ain't fan of free free. Udini baby of free free. Okay.
9: Program na niti di na emedeta na mefo.
2: Ede na pesu nyame fa meso yema.
9: Ah, na me di pesu fa osu ye na ma bi di na me. 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
2: Ede ba ejuma.
9: Garantie. And then also, my wife was a man, a man, look of her near my feet, the two mobile. 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And I was a third country and so many home for them. 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
2: I don't pay, but I'll be home, eh? 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
0: adie,
2: any abemwa de, and a ya quench there any day. 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
2: yare, a wo mumujem, say HIV, ame pa,
0: ame.
2: Diabetes, typhoid,
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2: Amepa. But more than so, what do you have in Metronchia?
0: What's
2: your papa? You HIV. 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
0: Mujem.
2: Amepa. Only Metronchia. Name Maubere, Nian Fabre and Tosso. Hallelujah. A brand is so, Coco Checky. Amen.
0: Amen.
2: Messer Brand is so, I day.
0: Before your Coco Checky.
2: Yeah. A brand is so, Coco Checky. Yes, I'll bow Renam if you need the other CB. Ye ba re nyame fi na ye se tia dance biim ne yaba isan se a dance ye ewo ho
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12: abusa traditional ah no remember I think I have a job for profit ya mwa so anya e di ama wa
13: How many years?
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1: Okay.
0: Praise God. 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
1: Oh.
0: Amen.
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0: Amen. 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By a dear quench, there a good criminal. Not Unyamias as a contract. 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
0: Waware.
1: Wow.
0: Praise God. On Kura Insia. Amy, and I was Papa Mipa baby a beautiful from. Mipa baby was so persistent or Tom phones, assistants, phone and Yoma, to Ope baby, I just talk. Amen. Young guy. Praise God. 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What you want yet there and no pay? And now me trust you a promise. 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It has obe si wo juso. 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How near money that was in any comma? 0244 14 13 15 brother. Adwuma ye dua adwuma
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0: wa bobo wa ye container ne si
1: wo container ne si wo
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1: wow
0: amen ebegu
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0: 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Because when do you, man?
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0: Enough, Fremmy. 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
0: 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We have a lioness. Then picking an iron in income.
2: 87.9 Kumasi.
0: Hello. 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Adam and Emon Pibo.
3: You
0: I'm not paying. Let me show.
3: Then
0: your man uncle you sama. When your man
3: uncle you. Oh yeah,
0: the bedroom. Don't ask him. Okay, say friend. That's a friend. Just ask him. What say?
3: I just
0: ask him. I say, hey, ya. Don't me. I'm not paying. What do you say, American? Humi, I'm not paying. Rabbi whom I'm a pay. I'm in yet a tear and fat in your day. A mount. Rabbi whom I'm a pay. King Ken and Grand O'Connor, I said. Dear Hon. Rabbi whom I'm a pay. I'm in yet a dear mount. Who fear out Timono? I'm a pay by 7 a matanasi. Who fear out Timono, eh? 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
4: Hello, Sofu. 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
0: Udru, a community center, Honma. 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
1: Assembly war. 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If they are in the chim doom, could see drinks here. If you so full, man, it is a in noon. Doom, a could see drinks here. Now, a tiffy's a no at all, a certain apparel of fortune. 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The poor chair say, woman, you shake your dad, ye, Mr. Who are willing to answer. 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You bet to me, the idea, and the auntie, Yassi. And no man who chillin' tea. You pay me, you and say to me, what poor say. Ye bakwaka yes had ye Lilia Jessica Masa Sia de Yasu Konwa Yesia and Yesu. And you can say, watch your pa. Mini Pemi Libia for what per se. Mubakwaka ye baby. Ah, and ye, when he answer. Pa was a main country or say. Wada ye ye. Yes, sir. Mua winning the answer. No more say any answer for. Oh, you did any? No one show who you want show, cause say ya, and then a papa and I know what there. Massa, young fa, nay, ye bay say, why dear, who ye wouldn't say, and then ya me counsel. The poor two men will be enough for say, young shay ya dad ye, and this a woman wouldn't be answer, my mean sister be old. Episode of woman, a tiller, a yenum, Jim Dumum, could see Dunsia. If you so fool, man, it's a yenum to chum doom, cause you do see her. Auntie, Monsieur Monanti, ye, yes, I want to win him yansa, the mum say any answer for. Monsieur, my dad, ye, if you say, and they, ye, and nobody. Nobody, ye, woman, you. Sister, my brother, Papa, Pama, mammy, says, ya, ye, quite sorry, ye be beer, ye, but, bonne naba, I'm shitty, ya. 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My sister, my brother. And I'm a community. He saw a tawny penny, the magic of a dear. And I'm a hoochling tea. Man, tawn will whom for mega man walk. Moon tawn will whom and fem ma if we are seeing your ma. And you say, if it's a Bible, some mamma do we are sick. And I am a woman we are sick. 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

0: Yes, you are semi in second and a pay. 0243114497. But you will be to my friend, but you may do so. Hello, good morning.
1: Hello, from Pacho, good morning.
0: Good morning, Mr. Wu.
1: Pacho, Mr. Wu, can say quite a sixty.
0: But you mean you are.
1: I'm okay. I'm saying, Mr. Hakun, I'm not my papa. Miss Anna made me home, dear. The assembly man said, I'm thinking, your papa, all the same. You said, me, Yakupon, and Shram, me, Church, with the buy.
0: Sure.
1: And commercial.
0: Okay.
1: Think I look as a phone. Quite a mumra. The question is, you go away to you, a
0: bizarre.
1: What train I see at your sea?
0: Inside that's it. Hello, good morning.
2: Good morning. I'm by the family. If I'm offenders, I'm going to feed my nafu.
0: Offenders mean to you.
2: Oh, dear. I'm going to pay. That was it. If I'm going to pay,
0: Hello, good morning.
3: Morning, Yamini Pana, what is saying?
0: A radiadum opinion answer.
3: If I show me Diane Yau, one's a group of him here, he did a command executive for 9 years. In Grandshire, I was your chairman, me to you. I mean, yes, who want it? And then Casano, me name say, more red, you know, you do can you more, not in Chicasano.
0: The mass of was sample a seminal tougher eddy a my
4: Ephesus of woman or a trillionum. 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
0: Anka,
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Na watch me a new moon, ye. Enna, I'm an abo a betto jar, not as a gun of one eye. Eddie ho a bobo, and it's a one when it's a more confanoche a boy aya sabia. Department and answer center, your friend is a A&E. Now, no, no, which is a more a accident and emergency center. One more dear barber to just a honu ni padu, I was a cohonum, no, I am my one more fabro so, and until don't shun no macuma call Eddie on nine. Bronis a 24 hours. One more to moi, and ya will be quenya quenchian in Mubuni don't pay ye, and soon go for Maja Pramwa. One when your baby and for them to come for Nocheho, and now so I've been soon and it should be rabba, and we are certain any amanacha and who are buahia, and also one when your baby and for no ento, some no ebay and nipa bebre, and I add you home a bobo, that's a come for Noche de Penini de Penini, and your shakrano mantembesa, a dunsia way a main ganemono, a mubesa. 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one mube be a dear my and send ya ye piano. Now yet to me a jay and nipa and qua. Now Ebusia and some never told Jana and Chakura and ye who knows and crater the show. A free abem with it through any asha ya. One must share upon my dinner and some swore. What would a quabinaminta a candle and a yes swap for was asha ya no. Why the abetu just say any more any more ya? Come for no chisee you are one walk where you can. Now as some no saying ye no went to me and a swore. Why a conconcern, dear Baba to a bontineno? One moment, now watch him, you know, for a jumma dear to all. Now equitina fears a goofy mufia, a bayard, the shia, dear Eddie Amount, and a gun of was ya ferry. Now, Papa Nabania, why ya, and say, Say, a dear, na I am meant to mean for nipper. Now, I become no cray among a hunu near echo so why ya sabia ho. 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
1: What happened at Konfanochi? The speaker, on this floor of parliament, His Excellency the President issued a policy direction in the health sector that no facility should turn away emergency cases. And His Excellency added that even if the life of the person must be saved on the ground, we should do so. That was a policy direction. And when the President speaks, it's a policy that the minister must implement. Mr. Speaker, let me put on record that nobody, absolutely nobody in this country has the right to close any portion of a public health facility without the consent of the state, in this case, the minister. Nobody has the right to close any portion of a health facility without the consent of the health minister. Mr. Speaker, in this case, after the president's directive, there was a press statement issued to the public which indicated that the accident and emergency of Konfanochi is closed and no more patients can come there. Mr. Speaker, immediately I invited, Mr. Speaker, let me take you to the act that establishes the teaching hospitals, Section 36. Section 36 clearly establishes that whatever the minister will say or direct, the board shall apply same. So the decision of the minister is not subject to the review of the board. It is the decisions of the board that is subject to the review of the minister. Mr. Speaker, in this case, I invited the CEO and I inquired whether what he has done was not contrary to the position of Mr. President. The man admitted and apologized before me and other officers. Mr. Speaker, in order to send a clear signal, and punitive actions are meant to serve as deterrents, Mr. Speaker, we then proceeded to direct the board to allow the said CEO to sit aside for 2 weeks.
0: Yo, Nachese, we no gana mrasebe jefie nwo kwedi isa nko mono, se mampenyina yene se, abai property biya ya sabi ya kaho, enti se wese nipane kurano wamo dene tufom tiyo, nasa mwa kaina michre mwo, 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
2: The deputy minister's assertion that the contractor Eurojet Invest EDI is demanding $85 million before returning to site is a manufactured crisis. Let the facts be clear. No records at the Ministry of Finance or the Ministry of Defense support this outrageous claim. The financial facts are as follows. The original contract term of $180 million was a loan that has been fully paid. The negotiated additional funding of $19.3 million that is from the government of Ghana, GOG, for delays caused by the NDC's misguided relocations has been fully paid. Out of a subsequent $3 million claim negotiated down from over $6.5 million, $2.5 million has been paid. The only outstanding amount owed to the contractor is $500,000. Any attempt to use the back door to pay this newly generated justified amount of $85 million can only be described by the popular Ghanaian cliche, create, loot, and share. We will fiercely resist this scheme. We demand value for money, and we will protect the public purse. The government must immediately abandon this fraudulent $85 million claim, pay the outstanding $500,000, and ensure that the contractor completes the remaining 2% of the work without delay for use by the Ghanaian people.
0: Abusiamfo kwafia mankwa menu neni a edikan no no ni mprenu soa eno senka afari no wa moye ye kranke meni manyimu uhwe babia project na kwa kwodura 98% de wo mo ategu enti wo munim ne enti a NDC 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
2: The narrative being peddled that the 500-bed facility is only 60% complete is a complete fabrication designed to justify an outrageous financial demand. Official records from the project implementation unit, of which I was the chair, of the Ministry of Defense, confirmed that as of September 2024, the core hospital was 92.5% complete. By January 2025, under the previous administration of the NPP, the overall completion rate stood at an impressive 98%. The breakdown of works completed as of September 2024 speaks for itself. Civil works, core hospital, 97.5%. Architectural works, 87%. Support facilities, staff housing, 77% overall. Roads and landscaping, 80% and 77% respectively.
0: When he payeten and came a deputy ranking member on Defense and Interior Committee, Kofi Amankwa Menu, ena yekutie nekase, na ebusyo son semnemu ene, yewra Kennedy, akompre ko e Japon, asin sendram 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
3: You know, I was the chairman for defense and interior. This hospital, NDC, it was started by President Kufuor. The locations and all those things, NDC came to start it. Whenever, when we came, I'm an MPP. But I have to tell you the truth. We're talking about Ghana and nobody. We didn't do anything. Read my lips. I'm telling you the gospel truth. I was the chairman for defense and interior. When we decided to go and inspect Afari, they stopped us. We didn't go. So I heard somebody talking in 15 months. Has Afari Hospital been there for 15 months? We were there for 8 years. You didn't do it. Don't blink your eye. See, we are not doing politics. I'm speaking the truth. This is Ghana. Stop that. We will criticize NDC. We will criticize MPP. That's the only way to go. I was chairman. NDC started this. Why didn't you complete it? You were there for 8 years, you didn't complete it. When somebody comes for 15 months, then you have a problem. Please, give me a break. Ghana, we should love our nation and stop playing politics with everything and do the right thing for the country. And that is what I'm doing. You see, when I mentioned MPP, he was blinking his eye. Why do you want me to criticize NDC and leave MPP? When I know that both parties, they didn't do the right thing for the country.
0: I was here for a central Russia, Bijani Kennedy, or Hene Eja Ponch, as in Finchet, your CNCMO. Happy birthday to you, sir. And I just said, Onam Sudin Yamabi, Equaya, Subyabinum Adoya. What didn't seem not to just say, Ono, or ye MPP ni amapa. Nemum said, yes, you can ye can gana sem, Nayen Yeno Amanyoko, and Unti, and an Amswa, what is Ansam Atuja. 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

0: 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And we are doing you. 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I was crying strong. Also, I japa, Yadawas. 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And after 0246 126 484. Bon Agro Limited at the last show in Insecticide Spring. 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I will to a mua. 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Ube to my friend 0203 874946. And now 0202 038412.
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12: That's fine. 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Yes. Ivory Coast are winning, yeah. Almost share one. 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Amad Diallo. Amad Diallo. And he, Akasa Ghana. Yeah, so, yeah, be. I go be as him. Or say, Wayama, Wahingham, I'm a pub, Gina, Nico to Jim. Ah, I was my I didn't send back as a fufro. A public general coach to Jim, a honor one in war. Panyain! Not an acasa. You're a little yaku.
2: When
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0: say ewra okay eye
1: Hi, Kwan. But I need your stadium.
0: And as soon as
1: in our stadium, or a special guest.
0: I'm Fabian Kwan. You have gathering in Adiaba.
1: It's your old banner, wash your blaster jersey. And I love the jersey you are wearing. Yeah. Very, very beautiful. Oh, yeah. And I'm special to see
2: you,
1: Antino.
2: You don't love mine.
1: So we need a fun jersey. But it's very colorful.
2: I love your jersey.
1: And it's you two outfit in the par.
0: That is good.
1: It's your old banner, wash your blaster jersey. At least. Nay, I'm from a support to my ano. Me say a lot of giveaways. A bit too genuine out of my name from 8 p.m. Equa.
0: A bit much change. This is ever from game.
1: And a mao young show say game day and the late at dawn. Security is assured. Heavy security. Oh, more. And so, bar now, what craft for you? No, but I'm bonus with you. So,
0: fan say Ghana winning by 12 near boy.
1: By literally 1 a.m. maybe.
0: Near we. Okay, by one, yeah. Near we. Na Ghana share. Mono.
1: Hey, never.
0: Say what you fear now when you're swada.
2: Adiachi crowd public.
0: Yeah, the tea for plump.
2: Adiachi yawada now we say a public holiday.
0: Holiday any dear.
2: Yes, I'm
0: from my holiday any dear. Nanke Juada. Timmy, Shenwa, you bet me England.
2: Sawa.
0: Panama, there's a Panama holiday as a move. England, dear, yes, so one. Yes, England, dear.
2: Holiday.
0: Ebi aye ya England bet 2. Ya England bet 3. Ene ne je sefim support no dia no dia.
1: England 3 ne dia be yire. Dis nya me be England 3. Dia okay say be England 3 dia. It is possible we can beat England in football, everything is possible but 3 dia.
0: Oh, say no na make say she omo 3 dia na say. Hot. Ya she omo 3 ya, ne enya holiday.
1: But the guy on the game no here against England Tuesday. Is it possible you beat me holiday on Wednesday? Is it possible?
0: Sir,
1: your game against England is Tuesday. Your rainy next day is Wednesday. Oh, my penny, my holiday Wednesday is Sunday.
0: Ghana and England, you know, a Tuesday.
1: Yes, a Tuesday, 23rd.
0: You're born at home, Machina.
1: You're born at 8 p.m. Ghana game near 8 p.m. against England. And I against Croatia, near Saturday 27th. And you're 9 p.m.
0: Say, dear, quack, Nancy, and you're near the Intino. And come, quack, and you.
1: Can you but didn't you never start in there? I'm performing the how they will face in the game, no? Be influencing Ghana for a moment on Tuesday.
0: Yes, three.
1: Panama, they tell me, I say, show me 5. Panama, modern boy will walk up, need a Ghana man, bear 5 for the year. And no, you manager, but Ghana and Angazano, you say, go such, see, I more than train. But I know they have so much belief and hope in this team, especially against Panama. If it is England, communication will be different. But Panama, dear, we have nothing to do than to win.
0: The TNA. Ghana match ne Tuesday, no. You be home, baby. You be compile boom. Now, if we are, anyway, no. England, no. They are Pedro. And I know, say, Edda, closer to Wednesday.
1: Yes.
0: And now, you be say, now, you ne England, no. You are draw. In your 4 points, I say, am I?
1: Oh, you qualify. 4 points, yeah.
0: Saturday, the
1: end of the game.
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1: Application. Bit my Sam Wakrama as say
0: Saturday the day me
1: Croatia the onyan chef enhwim okay
0: name Tuesday na e ben e ye closer to Wednesday no e ho dey betima nya draw
1: na obini say betima bi say ya maya kwaku bun sama maya na na say bia wawura ma hu say on say last 2018 we say wo chechere obi ama ya na me nim ze kwaku bun sam hwe ehwe mu ehun ehun die
0: won ka hwe be ma
1: na na na so die
0: why ni jai why ni jam yan ya die jai
4: say do me say hwe die okan but just ono no want tin
0: ti ya jai kra jai kwaku bun sam kron kan ti bun ka hwe ya jai why ni jai yan ya die
1: enti why die we one gasan wish o first 11 be unya
0: goalkeeper.
4: Goalkeeper,
0: goalkeeper,
1: Lawrence Atizigi.

0: Minasari.
1: I would prefer Atizigi on start. What about three games in the World Cup?
2: That was Qatar 2022.
1: And why are they?
2: Because these 7 goals.
1: Why are they?
2: Yes, and 7 goals.
1: No. But after, for me,
3: after Kwarasi, only the next keeper, Wababa Yadiama Ghana. Richard Kingston, Mufiwa. No, Richard Kingston, dear. Only, or no, dear. In the history of Black Stars, he's been our best goalkeeper. Fatah Odauda, no, no, so Yadia Kakra. But Richard Kingston or no be tre mukra. But 2 years if you are
0: so no day, I want to work cup of Diana Woken. Before work up now, I Samir Jamon Swabe on
3: the Samir Jamon to work up as a woken. You are but in the history of the World Cup, the offense only and Wababe best way. Oh, Benjamin Asare, Anka Edine Kura Asare, Edine Kura to be my main vouch for him. But the point is, you have experience to start this game.
0: Yeah, I agree with you.
3: At least, give the work will be auntie. In terms of composure and everything, obey to me, Ayewe, Benjamin Asare may want to prove a point. And especially near Ayeke Ved for keeper in the year, you know, in terms of age-wise, what the total more can I say? Or no wedding.
0: Benjamin
3: Asare. Or no 40. But so wedding.
2: 35 ni 40
3: Ben.
2: Ben football age dey e be 35 but rare age dey between your 41. Benjamin Asare.
0: Me ka say football age onu 35.
3: Oh yeah, check it. Where do I broke?
1: Sir John,
3: the real age crowd over to be our best sister.
1: Sir John, I'm sorry. Nia be shese die na se John be ye die na mabna be ya sada no me vima me de ye ha no nye no fa ne se me be bokase na menya ye wurate ha eda no nko ane me chi bia me ya bo
0: Dambalis
1: what in common na
3: se to me fa o ma
1: that
3: is to me fa o
0: Ghana ha ye nya bi pen eno no ye
1: ye Ghana ha ne ye ma me ima ye mi en she
0: my house number 2
2: Mohammed Yakobo of
0: South Africa
1: ye pe ye mi en she
0: de de no na
2: na bi o se park ne so do do jina park ye mi she
1: what is say
2: Ben, what 33 years
3: That is on paper. Oh, paper.
0: Now they all know 40 now. Can I say, Mr.
3: Debbie? I don't know then. There, I brought for one time. Are
0: you come of you? Come of you?
3: I'm about to order. That's African, dear African, dear Africa. I said Morocco. Some Morocco for your Africans. It's one mentality crunch as well, African.
0: Anyway,
3: so that's it. I know they are
1: that poor mama, me feel it. Mimi said, Minu.
3: Now, game no shy him,
1: Grand.
2: I'm not sure.
1: Anyway,
0: I'm not sure.
1: I'm not sure. I'm not sure. I'm not sure. I'm not sure. I'm not sure. I'm not sure. I'm not sure. I'm not sure. I'm not sure. I'm not sure. I'm not sure. I'm not sure. I'm not sure. I'm not sure. I'm not sure. I'm not sure. I'm not sure. I'm not sure. I'm not sure. I'm not sure. I'm not sure. I'm not sure. I'm not sure. I'm not sure. I'm not sure. I'm not sure. I'm not sure. I'm not sure. I'm not sure. I'm not sure. I'm not sure. I'm not sure. I'm not sure. I'm not sure. I'm not sure. I'm not sure. I'm not sure. I'm not sure. I'm not sure. I'm not sure. I'm not sure. I'm not sure. I'm not sure. I'm not sure. I'm not sure. I'm not sure. I'm not sure. I'm not sure. I'm not sure. I'
0: Right, I'm not for you, so you coach. My friend, I'm not for you. Send a yanamo. Oh, no, that's where no go come back to good.
2: Yeah, you didn't buy
0: it. Uh-huh. And you, oh, no,
2: number three, between Gideon Mensah and Eba Bowerman.
3: Hey.
0: Hey. Hey. Hey. Hey.
3: Hey.
0: But you're to be fat. You're midfielders in me, boy.
2: You see me about three back.
3: Be now, then I'll do
2: midfielders.
3: I'm not fielders. I hear cry. Midfielders, no woman will cry.
2: You're going to be about three back near the central defenders in me, abo.
0: And you're three back.
3: But you name, what say, Gideon Mensah, well, we're gonna try for some time, but strangely, may Baba Rama call up on a new two-way mamio. Like the way Uncle Foma knew yet, we know. What we say, your Uncle Foma be wah. In the midst of difficulty, not they prove a point. And that is Baba Rama for you. Oh, now you're welcome back. We are, you're quite a near one chair, and you're not sure going my 2010 and I.
2: Baba Raman.
0: Baba Raman. Be a match, we are.
2: Welcome there, Baba Raman. Nyanshi go. I'm in very fast.
3: Baba Raman. Won't check your
0: shows. Be after coming now. Okay, there.
2: Hey. Baba Raman, welcome.
0: But at the end of the day, little. So, when you say, me pa me, Bakui Mensa,
2: Gideon Mensa,
0: any Baba Raman, I mean, you'll be any.
3: But Gideon Mensa for some time, I'm also not Baba Raman.
0: In fact, Gideon more.
3: Gideon Mensah for some time.
0: You want to say, I want to say, you're a fan, sir. Oh, you're a fan, sir. Number two, Nidia, you're a genie. I'm
1: not saying,
0: Senyano. One day, yeah. Now, Gideon Mensah, and Baba Raman, and yet,
1: Nasemanyon, and so
2: Baba Raman, I've got two workups. In fact, I've got one workup 2022 in one shigu.
3: Baba Raman,
0: I have a bear of Conan,
2: even though I assist in our game against Portugal. But
3: then that's what I'm talking about because. Oh, to make be fit way you at you.
2: Yes.
3: Or try center line who no caught your ball. No.
2: Who scored that goal? Crack. No, yes. No, you didn't share. I didn't share your third goal. Your second goal. After say Germany, Portugal share 3-1. Me present can never crack. Osman Bukari. Oh yes.
0: Okay. No, no, I am confused. Central pen.
2: Between Abdul Mumin, Titi Kakrano, Jerome Opoku, certain team.
0: Jerome.
2: Jonas Ajeti, Derek. Okay, look Kojo Fepra Opong. Kojo Fepra Opong.
0: Back on Jerome.
2: Jerome Opoku.
3: Center back.
0: Jonas Ajeti.
3: Center back. Another at this time, Jiku Anko.
2: Injury. Jiku was in our camp. Jiku was camp.
0: Gamaya would be at him now.
2: I'm present. We need injury free mo.
0: Bakuya would be at him now.
2: Derek Dianana.
0: Your call tournament via Uncle Boy Homer. Did he at him? Your Monaco is Salif Gong.
2: Monaco.
0: Defender.
2: To see Blaster play in Monaco. Salusu, Yana, Mohamed Salusu, do play.
0: Aye.
2: Do you play one to Mankubi? When you at him?
0: Oh, your Mona.
2: John Boyan, John Boyan,
0: I'm going to say, boy, now Madrid, yes,
2: Caleb Yunchi.
3: One year,
2: hey, you know, because it's Sibon.
0: I'm not Calibum running.
2: And Canon. Can I pen?
0: Me penis up. Young call, are you on?
2: Any more?
3: I'm going to match partner selection.
2: Wins one.
0: Forward, friends, wins with same friends.
2: Fatawi Shaku.
3: Shaku.
2: Jordan Inaki.
3: Niyama.
2: Enes Niyama. Kamaldin. Christopher Ba.
0: They bought two because I know they're quite. I'm going to say, Mom, born, yeah, yeah, yeah, yeah, yeah, yeah, yeah, yeah, yeah, yeah, yeah, yeah, yeah, yeah, yeah, yeah, yeah, yeah, yeah, yeah, yeah, yeah, yeah, yeah, yeah, yeah, yeah, yeah, yeah, yeah, yeah, yeah, yeah, yeah, yeah, yeah, yeah, yeah, yeah, yeah, yeah, yeah, yeah, yeah, yeah, yeah, yeah, yeah, yeah, yeah, yeah, yeah, yeah, yeah, yeah, yeah, yeah, yeah, yeah, yeah, yeah, yeah, yeah, yeah, yeah, yeah, yeah, yeah, yeah, yeah, yeah, yeah, yeah, yeah, yeah, yeah, yeah, yeah, yeah, yeah, yeah, yeah, yeah, yeah, yeah, yeah, yeah, yeah, ye Kama adi yunu.
2: Onye
0: serious. Pra ona bravi. Onye serious. Ayi, so mbe ti miya bo, ayi wo right.
2: Wana. 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
0: Niyama right.
2: Niyama ni free, isi yon eba. Onye a more minute. Ndi u rashen isi yawan jona.
3: Dabi, niyama be ti miya yadi.
0: Wa hene panama anu, niyama fo mu nye yu.
2: Niyama be ti
0: miya. Tiyama ayi wo right.
2: Commission to fall out.
0: Okay. The two no no.
2: Oh, Ghana she two. Manager Ghana versus saying.
3: My predictions are 2-0.
2: Abena.
1: Yeah.
2: Yeah, she saying.
1: 3-0.
3: Three.
2: Me who one.
0: One. No. Three. Aye, Nyan she go.
3: Ona.
0: Aye, man, yeah, I have
2: to Jordan.
0: Jordan on she go.
3: There be a ne Jordan on she go.
2: Jordan soon I woke up or table. In fact,
3: but ne Jordan. Jordan on she go.
0: Ishi aku be she. Now me say coach no we nim. No, the Gamana Mubu
2: Kamadin Sulemana.
0: A dear head by Yen one.
3: Fair and then Ancasano,
0: two Mirica,
3: Ebercoson, and a stakeholders in the Dawson. Stakeholders, Dawson, investors in Suboom. With a non almost that is a I tell you, investors in Suboom, it is a moon name.
0: No,
3: Mumma,
0: no, Mumma,
1: acronym. Sano mo ham homa.
0: O hene so testans him.
1: Ye wrate agwa mu
3: na mo. Na mo kwa troka.
1: E be he pan ye just sike ni e be je no mo ho. E nti no se adwo mo momoden. 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
0: Okay, nti Maria na na un chejesi. Pe jesi ba ku bi be che obi wo ho e. Obi a send message you has
1: there. Ya.
0: Ya ka maji. And can be the best fan.
1: He give away.
0: Oh, we show be the way of him on
3: no,
0: the support.
3: No, give away is the baby be where we are sports time.
0: Now, no, baby,
3: it is a predict here. You predict and win. It is all predict here. We are the now. Now we share your work on them. Now we are better.
0: Okay.
3: It is our time. Any game, any na ano. You be charged. Oh, I charged the baby. Oh, baby. I na care just. I don't even.
1: Manager,
0: manager say,
1: mm-hmm.
0: All can who and now what's it?
3: What is
0: it? Hear me. Indeed, Miss Row. We will have around 4:30 no bar. I want to let you didn't come as well. Only be can I say in Casmessy?
3: It was predicted.
0: Yes.
3: It was predicted. So
0: we cannot
3: also win.
0: Isaku go.
3: Can also win. Senegal for another one disappointed.
0: 2 goals we be we are. The Akabia do dey be so so be am me me
2: fa. Asem ne say say Entimanche Panama.
0: Enu anu no. Enu anu no. Na say enu anu no.
2: So Entimanche Panama. Jesus nya me bam. Na say enu
1: Entimanche. Na me answer Panama.
2: Ohine ohine
1: na Panama. Enu da from Sana.
0: Oh, omo nya dey.
1: As the world let you see cause say Entimanche.
2: Carry the far ranking in the omo da so Senegal. But what happened in the Omunya?
0: I said, they said, be a Ghana, have ya Kotoko. So,
3: Kotoko,
2: Panama, they compare Kotoko.
0: Kotoko, more than Maba from Tisana, Panama.
2: Debbie, Panama, and Jimmy Hong compared to another
3: on purpose or cause.
2: Oh, Debbie. Panama, men go to Kokorao. Panama, the Omunya, she will football.
0: Evans,
3: you bet to me, Amma.
2: Panama, I don't compare Kotoko. Panama, yeah, we
3: have
2: a Panama,
0: Kotoko, in its current form.
2: It doesn't matter. Last year, Kotoko, but Panama, dear.
3: Kotoko, I to cry your chin has in Tianfa has a house in Poe Job Mobile Kakotoko.
0: There's any whom maybe I went to idea.
3: Ah,
0: maybe I went to Salmon.
3: David, now Kotoko, I to cry your chin has. Kotoko to create a house, not the Baba Toto.
0: Yes, I like that, Jinidiano.
1: Permission to fall out.
0: Granted. Indeed. Yadamase, Pana.
3: Mr. Ansa. Mr. Ansa, now do I say GM at the sports presenter?
0: I mean, that is.
3: Mr. Ansa, Yes.
0: Indeed.
3: Ivy,
0: yeah, that must
3: be. Yes, we have a yeja mama monto. Even spend a meeting in your barber can.
0: Evans, barber tamwa na di evio. Tamwa
1: na.
0: Hey, we must do the answer. Ana bibi wa yasi.
1: Bibi wa si. Si a inede.
0: Na we number 3 and 4 be na zwa yi. Oh, so but I'm just saying, we are different with you.
1: And some me say you're different. I share that. Me say the form when you so. Nah, you're different. Change you from afar. No, you are. I tell you, you're the all color.
0: What you call us? I don't know. I say you, vice president.
1: Me, or catch them. Say me. She owns me. Let's see, I'm over 2, 3.
0: You say no. I was saying.
1: And then me decide. Say white.
0: Minim dia ohene be hye de.
1: Ozo ohene black
0: na che. We. Mhm. 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
1: Se ajọ yankupo anda o ma bibi abokọ. 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En me ba me te se o ka se. Ma cha ebo ni 2 days de.
0: Oh yeah. Tough match.
1: Yeah, sure. So Wednesday. Yeah, you watch your
0: papa. Match I starting on Wednesday, we are Thursday.
1: Me sure. Me tell us you know until me report to TV so I make say match in your bonus 2 days. I was serious.
0: Yeah. Okay, I'm a reporter. Kumasi said Kumasi sit here.
1: Oh, but I see. The love for Black Stars, you know, in Fedi.
0: Oh no, say
1: you
0: no,
1: me Jana, you did the team na tema, but in your drew na be boy. And a World Cup no. Say there, ya embrace your fate, say. And that Thomas Partey on Moby. But you see, I know I say John. Me tonight say I'm dey you know verdict ne buy you know. Judgment ne kan ya, e no me hun say. Yeah, you did Canada for atem bia. I was here yesterday on the factory.
0: We do the atmosphere.
1: They be say, "Who's a buyer?" You know, you can say they are not being fed. And they live. Gee, you was subobia and fumbo GFE. Okay, forms now more feel a man. Who's say a be SF to be by
0: one.
1: Chance I said they were in a rush. I didn't know Nippa no Busa
0: was saying,
1: "Oh, stand the trial." It's part of who's you know.
0: I said, we can yes.
1: Exactly. And I'm interested. We are guilty. I say you are standing trial. Once you are brought especially your mom who is embezzling. You try and say you try. I didn't know how to pay deny with that. No, I said I go try. I'm trying to no. I am trying to see a pound. But konso am who ye. I'm trying. You know appeal the end crown. Then the panel stay two. I'm saying. I'm just hoping say yeah.
0: Your
1: first time I echo work up near so into a munchana or moon granted.
0: First time I echo work up
1: 16
4: This is the first time that my country has qualified at the World Cup, and millions of Ghanaians are hoping for a chance to advance. I'm seeking this court discretion to allow my visa application to be approved. Once you enter, I say, when the money says, I have no pressure, but you see, oh, God, JBB, I have visa, I also want to be able to get a chance. Now, and you say, that party, and I'm sure, say, hopefully, the have other two matches, and I have born in the US. Obebobi, but
0: when
4: I'm on moon, say GFA, yane a goofu, and yeah, GFA, cram, a kind yas and make a moon a goofu,
0: big time.
4: And I, ye deny no service and in tea, and yes, oh, Masha, that's ye, and I, ye, Africa, one, ever had this arm. Because you're no quana, ya charging with sexual offense, be away. Bad days have been allowed by your state here, dear. Are you standing trial?
0: Maybe, make right here, maybe a hammy powers, I do want to say. Then who can say your mad dear and be public? Now you discuss say, no, me bow, the foreign affairs minister.
4: Ah, yeah, ma,
0: na, na, omunina comment on it. And so it means that,
4: as a person, which is a foreign affairs minister.
0: And I want to believe that, maybe your mama players, no, and to the near Koso behind the scenes, and your ma win, you know, and it into the camp. Because you see, the one say, I say, a bemo be a drink, say, Pateno, or you're so special.
4: Oh, there be so special.
0: No, but you see, no. The point is, say, wa unko bi ebebo. It is good to see ebe challenging those things. But ebe yase, I say, a priority, the maye, at the time, just some few hours to march, you know, say, ebe priority, a maye. And
4: there be an idea,
0: no, me, that is.
4: A war boy crown, or when you're an idea, you have to fight for.
0: That is me, my dream. Me, my dream is, say, yes, it is good that.
4: Maybe that is your understanding, but
0: they also here and they say Ghana, you focus.
2: I'm not sure party issue. No, they need distraction. My team.
0: That's what I'm saying. Say, I am be. Sure. Say,
2: and how would you assume? How would you accept it as we party? Nan commander negative alone in this situation.
0: Oh, no. I'm not saying
2: so. It is right for us to
0: good,
2: fight for him.
0: It is good.
2: But
0: we are fighting.
2: No
0: for.
2: Player in the camp and feel he say.
0: No. Meme sana meme huno.
2: E bit imagine say me.
0: Yes, no, I mean say
2: yeah. Me die, ye team na yes adwuma
0: no. But no, but I'm saying that. E duro baby no. Na ai wo sha yen foreign affairs minister.
4: GFA no man kan grant.
0: Na dwen ko ho. Say they okay say the sports minister.
4: GFA na kan grant.
0: A friend is saying GFA dwen ko sports minister obi adwen ko ho. En komo ana ye di nyina na ko ye party die no. But I'm saying that. Yes, e yes say ne ho a chire no ye bebo. But it shouldn't take that attention now. They call your match. That's
2: what I'm saying. And take it away in the sense that you had it wrong. You had it wrong.
4: Take him.
2: Obiye ni duty all year. The technical team led by the head coach. Mm-hmm. He was duty. Need the answer. Obi prepare players no for the game, and he was doing that. Mm-hmm. And now foreign affairs minister and then the sports minister together with FN. So yes, party so the end. In the I'm not sure it will cause any distraction. Say party. Visa and 70 moment and training division city team.
4: Ono na na make an ono nipa no pe we deny whether that no asan ye mistake ah eye of when su no serious e you
2: enje ne there FF for na yan but
4: omo na
2: party omission dey enti min cause
4: there be vim 2-0
2: and no be a 2-0
4: sa obi e ka even pretty and and them say some dey say man for something and as obi e ka o say
2: many year 2
0: 2 year
2: Fatah Oshakuni.
0: Oshakuni. Semenyon is a goose, Yamay.
4: Jordan, one, Jordan will go.
0: Jordan may assist. And one on the Jordan where you will assist. Okay, what me and Quay anyway? Director Finn, Mamin Chiao. Osimin Kanja Kotoko for say. Osi, good morning, Sir John. Kotoko fans can make all the noise, but the league table will expose them.
4: Nah. What's he saying?
0: League table, no? We'll expose them. And indeed, it has exposed them. Inti.
4: Now, catch your director saying the Black Stars are in America.
0: There'll be something to be chairman. I'm saying Panama, I say, Chapter half for me, Chia, most of message about be drinking at it. And the rhyme, yeah, we should go on a well.
4: Yeah, you see Africa, you hope, Morocco, Egypt, Ivory Coast, and a Ghana, Senegal, cried me, you're more from Kakraka. And right,
0: maybe Senegal team, you must see France
4: in and France in the world class team.
0: Oh, they're all Ghana, go share France, I dear, but dear,
4: oh, you're best chef France. Na woke up here, Jabo. And now, Ujidi of them. Yeah, he answered every group stage.
0: The Omo water, Funa, and answered the Omo Boho. Okay.
4: Yeah, Gidi.
0: Jerry John, who is a for say the World Cup belongs to Africa. Uti. I say the World Cup belongs to Africa. Big win for Ghana. I am father for all. Tafu, please. Sir John, buy one Ghana GC for me. Okay, Mpachomini Yamate. Or say, okay, Kenneth Frames, or say, the Abner Kano, or any yard dream, or say, if you hear experience, pa, I didn't need that, they deal with you. The Abner say, Benjamin Asari, now, or any yard dream. Okay, or say, if the World Cup is about Jama and drumming. Ghana would definitely lift up the trophy, but if it's actually about play of ball and performance, then we'll not go beyond the group stages. Nidia or the Abba. Mini Alex Opoku Enchi. Hey, Alex, sir. Okay, Yatia. Now, so now, William Tete. William say Jordan. Chia. Hey, who said Chia? And I can't Chia. Huh? That's your country, yeah. Anyway, you have a name. Now, yeah, share. We're going to do a prediction about, no, dear. We're going to do about your Facebook page at 87.9. Ebiana Ibrahim. Wahena, Owini, Anaja, Wato, Jesse, Bakwama. And you also, what 3D, and you
4: say. Yes, yes.
0: I'm wishing our Black Stars the very best of the 2026 World Cup. Make us proud. Okay, dear Benny. Say, see, I can say, you're not phoning, and I know.
4: You're not phoning.
0: Aha, and you're not phoning, dear Pacho. May five calls. Na Facebook, so you're February. Do you call Facebook? I went to my grandma. Facebook predicted 87.9. You be back. Oh, the baby back on after match, they manage this. But what you mean? O prediction, the bemoa or children, young point out the moa. You have a Jesse Black Stars, you Jesse now. They're announcing 10 times the moon. Equanancy or the moon. You have a mouth, Jesse Nebaco. And no, yeah, from the team, Ghana, come on. Where, yeah, and yeah, manager, the new, where, yeah, the Ghana, come on. Yeah, yeah, yeah, yeah, no, no. It's a prediction, but you Facebook. Facebook ni akoma 87.9. Say, ebeti maba say, ebeti mafani

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For ADB branch bia now so Edu Pax. 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

0: Anyway, Tia, I'm sorry, Opo man. 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I'm going to say something. I'm going to say something. I'm going to say Ekwa kofa timeti masi. Timi kwa kopie.
1: But I say now, now more.
0: Ekwa no. Let me, mami, kasa the same way. You see? Main road na say. Main road, me come main road na. 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Ti kakas ni bi fao. 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The same way, me come with passion. E ye terrible.
1: But MC normal go to two member.
0: Normal go according to MC Miaminia Bapel. Or say a first coach no more a year. Or say contract and sabet was. But they say the Aquana you know. Maybe a contract and see your monkoy.
1: But Kwame a say John, you're quite so.
0: Because what is this? Say, very terrible. Mr. Drivers are more quite so. Me fat moya
2: bi e do se omo ko contractor na onye dey
0: no sa mra back to ona adwuma so onwie
2: na ona ona be ko akohwe no ye na be ko akohwe no
0: e me ka mc na ho na ngohwe
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0: mc e fa fa ho
2: adwuma dey amana bi e wie into said ye ka
0: onwie o
2: onwie
0: da bi
2: e na man ska
0: onwie adwuma no first quote no aye
1: eh say na be ska no
0: first one na
1: dey waji no me dey enche
2: na dey amana no no no
0: no, but
1: Sir John, a serious.
0: Up to them. Say, yes. Come here, deal. Say, they are
1: MC, you know, say, yeah, no.
0: I know. Dangerous.
1: But that one is on we here. Say, ne buapa.
0: Irritating.
1: Buapa.
2: We here. Can't trap. But say, that one is here. They be on me on. Say, be ready. We say, contract. They are going full.
0: If I mention MC, may catch that by because on the one, we didn't come on this
1: representative.
0: Me na di komo ha me me
1: na representing government.
2: It's unconscious na buying.
1: Ah. Say you find a fine there enye.
0: No, but if I

0: My body it is not out of place.
1: Yeah, yeah, yeah.
0: I am telling you, at this point,
2: ebia de ma contractor n se wonye fresh coat onwe ebi owe na juma
1: on go count o se
2: e ba so ati
1: ni second coat tie ni comment ne
2: ebia na yan fan ma no
1: en to am kon we ni man is kan o me
0: on one year ni mu me fan ko ma man pani won kan won na nyin ko simple on na nya so on na represent ya ba
2: e bi ke se on ko hwe e contractor no on kan chire ali on kan cha na man se e kwai na tutu.
0: Oh, I can't tell you.
2: I can't tell you.
0: Contract adwuma no nwie ye into onwie.
1: All right. So you know me so mo mra ho me ekwan asem ne de.
0: Me come with pass.
1: Ekwan asem de.
0: Sayo
1: omo ye ekwan no foforo me kwa ye bi ho ko fa ho. Omo the first coat ne ye de. And na very good. It is omo ye in standard a be boy be easy traffic ni bebre.
0: Na kure kura say ye ni me bia na.
2: They are anas exposed in Baya. A buyer man can't acquire 90. Because I'm making a cup of balls, I can't acquire 90. If you're Madrid call Ghana sports. Now, man, I'm the patriotic in Tino. Ghana be a bit about Kwama Ghana, but Bakuma Pine.
0: I'm saying,
2: and then the last match Africa. Yen yeah, last match, my boy. African countries. Yen yeah, last
0: first
2: match.
0: First round in the year.
2: First round yeah, last match. It's Omo who acquire. Yeah, Bobby Abasuni acquire. Yeah, super big.
1: Yeah, but she too.
2: Because
1: Sanko
2: four way pa they say Omo be jinane bi Omo betimanya dra. And mo kaba betimanya mudo. Say mo magana for
1: Omo the caveat for retaining one ni bi kuraba ebe bobo no.
2: What does say? It's best I say.
1: Kevin for retaining one on the place. On the buy a bebuno.
2: Yeah, can't they have me say be a mere patriotic? The head is a Ghana say. Baba Kuma party new.
0: Okay, that's
1: it. Ube do fufu for me.
0: Yeah, that must be for you. Yeah, sorry. Nah, yes. I come on, Mrs. Wabe Twas. So, by any babies, nah, I'm sorry. Nah, yeah. Okay, me and then I would my wish you know. Your friend Joseph Okine Ken, a deputy communication officer, hopeful of Ofurukrom constituency. Me and then I would Comrade Finn, incoming regional organizer for the NDC, currently the National Service Authority regional director. Also wish you happy birthday, Ken. Happy birthday to you. We are Benedict Asumani Buama, aka Alonso, a student of Obuasi Senior High Technical School. Today is your birthday. Happy birthday to you. Ujam Buama, I know Ujam Buama. So I wish you God's blessings, long life, and more knowledge. Signed by Dr. Abedi Kwadaso. Okay. Now, Dampak. And then Dampak, also our day, Minuya Engineer Ishmael. I wish you happy birthday. Dampak Kofi Daniel, Director of Two Shore Construction Limited. Happy birthday to you from Engineer Ishmael. Samson and Gloria Jemfua. Gloria Jemfua, today is your birthday. Happy birthday to you, Gloria. From your lovely sister, Nana Ya of Alpha Lotteries, Anas of Steve Lotto, and the entire family. I wish you a happy, happy birthday. 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

0: Right. 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Yema ubibi rachim ubibi rakwaba 15 after 10. Wednesday morning, 17th of June 2026. And of course, Akuma Mrenie Musum for Bibi Ninye. Sitting in for Tony Best, your regular host. Now, February 15 after 10, and Chen, now you cross over to Midima for Herbal Clinic. Now, you compare Apomodin, compare Ayarisa. Hey, Bibi Nidia, you know my Bibi Drewai. Now, we can't any abroad for no moment, no more abroad for Drew.
1: It is so important.
0: Now, everybody Bibi Drew, so dear. And you're not doctor, all the time, or 2 years soon. I saw any union I ever call. I walk out, go, assembly, and make him. Government school in a share anymore. Bidima for herbal clinic. Dr. Tam Daso. I'm going to buy him a dress. Now, and I'll buy an ocean black star jersey. So, so nice. With an afro hair. More African. And you're right, you're right. I'm going to buy him a dress. I'm
2: so black.
0: Na mpombo kodi.
2: Nyamia dum. 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
0: Ai, ai. And then they know all black star.
2: Very patriotic, yes.
0: Of course.
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2: 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Ah, as I'm a home to chime, as I'm a home yammy, as I'm a home for me, as I'm a tea drama cacra, menu matua, and no, and yes, say, be an yammy, okay. I was so more when you bounce, I say, okay. Now to an amo by me, dim off a bar hospital, me bato, doctor numbers, I did you, madam, a
0: 0244 0244 7777 42 82 82 0244 7777 42 82 82 and 0500 0500 0500 7272 7272 7215 15 0500 0500 0500 7272 7272 15 15 15 15 15 15 15 15 15 15 15 15 15 15 15 15 15 15 15 15 15 15 15 15 15 15 15 15 15 15 15 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
2: 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Joseph's Plaza Hotel, and no any Enkwa FM, and a Ebohu, and no share 24th June, 25th, and okay, never quack with Siman Kesim, All Souls Anglican Church, wa and a Medima Fire Sakano, 25th, Eba a woman Kesim, Aguna Swedru, so can never two, Edru Honum, 26th June, and no ye Aguna Swedru, Town Hall Honumwa, and a Medima Fukan, Bababesi, and ye winning in a war, Winniba. Osage for Kwadwo Bedu Community Center. I will win it by 27th June.
0: Okay.
2: And Tikache will be a water quadrant in Potamo say, Bedima for any team, no, eh, Bahonum, into one more Asia woman number. Obey to me, Alfred Doctor, I was so,
0: 0244 7772 0244 7772 0244 7772 0244 7772 0244 7772 0244 7772 0244 7772 0244 7772 0244 7772 0244 7772 0244 7772 0244 7772 0244 7772 0244 7772 0244 7772 0244 7772 0244 7772 0244 7772 0244 7772 0244 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7772 0244 7772 0244 7772 0244 7772 0244 7772 0244 7772 0244 7772 0244 7772 0244 7772 0244 7772 0244 7772 0244 7772 0244 7772 0244 7772 0244 7772 0244 7772 0244 7772 0244 7772 0244 7772 0244 7772 0244 7772 0244 7772 0244 7772 0244 7772 0
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3: Kai say yari ni yari for Wudimafo, eh, Midimafo Herbal Hospital. Doctor Time. That's so. That's right. Okay, auntie, you're for your Doctor Time, that's so. Abuakwa Agogo. Narrow up to the government hospital. Masa, yadie bia. Sa acharo, so dia. And yeah, funny in alcohol. All right, I just remember 27 after 10. 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I'm soon for baby in here. 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
2: 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That is last night. They got here and then whatever they told us, it appears they don't know the water level over here. So their pickup got drowned. And they were repeat the intel that they were 9 on board. And then 6 of them were able to come out safely after the incidents. But 3 of them, together with the pickup, they are nowhere to be found for now. So myself and my team, we are on the ground together with the police and other people around. We are on the ground to see how best we'll be able to find out the situation of the 3. Okay. So the search is underway. We have some divers around, also supporting with the police around, also supporting. Commander was here. The crime officer was also here. He's also here. And we are still on the search to see what is happening to the rest.
1: Abusuafo orua Daniel tai eye adjuma ewo nadmu akuse ene ne mpata mu nsuafo manfo bi ewo bebe friends C4 eno eben akuse rice farms wo hunsem ene nchiremu ene ode ema aye no na ene mesi ampaya ebedwa enti go black stars ene go cup we die Ghana yebetimi age cup no yebetimi age cup no muni jidie Mujidie mu ohate sasawa. 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
1: 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Surely not too much things. I'm expecting either 1-0 or 2-0 as well, but I'm expecting 1-0. For now, like, I don't even know how the score is because I'm hearing that our star players, Felix, will be there, Pate as well. So I'm just expecting any goal from anyone, especially like the front line. Yeah.
2: Ghana will score 2-1 against
3: Panama.
2: I said 8 against Panama. 2-1.
4: Jeez. I'm expecting Ghana to win this match. You know, now we have quality players. But Panama, I don't know if Panama, their squad is somehow. They're also good, but I'm expecting Ghana to win this match. Yeah, that is my expectation.
3: I think we also win match in this movie and in Guinea.
0: Christ me, and now man for AGD was through pa. Hey, Black Stars for ya to Moncref, you come out of the ABPM Canada. Yes, Ramo, and Obesha Ghana Hanamoa. Send your man for Sia Shedjesi, Ewa Mayimono. Shana man, Siakuma, Hana man, Bubuyakuma. 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And Mudia Mansha cry 1-0, dear Mudia Mansha Maya. 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
0: 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I come 87.9 FM. So, in Tiabusia for Sadia Tiana, you know, I see the Cassia Boning in Abbey. Now, you have a rest on the Median Cayano, and so I to us so at the Amamona as a W. Wah, young farmer Angel Rock Mister. If free angel group of companies are catching and our bed, Jama, so you do papa, intimate Royal to be no Mikanka Memano, Sisia Diano, Ajamo, Swama, Yamus, Yenya, you know, Gunya Angel Rock Mister no more. A bet to say whom every nipper, the animal, my own sweat to me, I don't want to watch now, and so now men submit to me, I cause so. Ubena be our farmers in here, bishops are who doing in a moqua. What's our per angel rock mixture? Dear angel group of companies, for ya, ye papa no. Na oh, ya pim for a man, numbi. Oh, my could I know for so I own come home. 0244186612 and 0244832286 and on the number bet me afre na what to do more don't in time but walk when we fear then you maybe I don't do ekosi se dum yenu 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mumu any tia, or Jimmy any adum, sorry, so now Marcos de Moatua, so I'm a munsem is upness. 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
0: Angel Rock Mixture. 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
5: 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I don't see any of you that see her. Eddie Kai, yet a gentleman. Bekaya home, Kosiada, 21st June 2026. Nayina Yan Kamum, and Chandy saw, and from my gentleman. Jumedia Ibekoso, our Sukha Municipal Assembly, Paka, and Ne Makion, Edian Mushe. Jumedia Hodopi, Nebekoso, free medical screening, and in the former man church, Edia for a genimu apomodi. Yebediasa, Yebedi, near Giani, and Rutibra, Legina, Yan Kamum, Na Yama Yajanum, when any engine, Shannon Society, and one more I can see a change in the Kaya home, 21st June 2026. Our Sukha Municipal Assembly, Paka, and Ne Makion, Edian Mushe, and we are Dumianu, Nayan Kai Yajanum, our crying strong Kosu, Ajapa, Yadawas.
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7: our Bobuan, when you are treating Akuma World Cup, Keteki. Akuma woke up, Kiteke Nesuno. Ubenya analysis, papa. News, BFA woke up, no. Afe commentary. Yabetson Yomasu, a bra, or predict near Busso questions, Amoyano. Yet the woke up, ne bum monteso, a bit is a K1 pop, our sesso, vibration pop, our dakodong, the village pow, Kenya Sabrin, a donko 1-2-3 pop, our Diasi new site. Jonathan Sal Pop, our Kofru, Afe Black Castle Grill, our Kumasa City Mall, and then Miawadua Aka, School for Nusi and Yuan Frim, and TMPMO KNUST, Kumasa Technical University,
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1: Oh yes, yes, yes,
0: yes,
1: yes.
2: I'm prepared.
1: Oh, oh, oh, oh,
0: oh, oh,
2: oh, oh, oh, oh, oh, oh, oh,
1: oh, oh, oh, oh, oh, oh, oh, oh, oh,
2: oh, oh, oh, oh,
1: oh, oh, oh, oh, oh, oh, oh, oh, oh, oh, oh, oh, oh, oh, oh, oh, oh, oh, oh, oh,
2: oh, oh, oh, oh, oh,
0: Elisha Owusu.

0: normal class. You know what they ever had? How they ever had though?
1: What they put in my mouth?
2: And now the attackers. Attackers. Antonio Semenyo. You want to confuse me?
3: No.
2: I reject it in the mighty name of Jesus.
3: Carlos Curias. Ghana.

0: And I'm next to you.
1: I'm not sure.
2: Exactly 16 years today.
0: Okay.
2: Now, I was South Africa.
0: Oh.
2: World Cup.
0: I see.
2: Now, your first match, near in Serbia. Now, you're from Pretoria. Now, you call Rustenburg. From Pretoria, call Rustenburg. I have 4 hours drive. Now 4 hours in Kwame Timi and Miki, I will drive at least, I will come back 120, 140.
0: That's not what you mean.
2: But you mean Miki 4 hours.
0: I see.
2: You need to go 8, you need 6 to 8. Let's hang out there.
0: You need
2: to go 8. You need to
0: go 8. You need to go 8.
2: Yes, even Tampa, but yeah, 7-8. Then you're crown. Now, we have Ghana fans. Just a crowning in any of you.
3: Oh, my man, yes, I don't know. Ghana,
2: just a Ghana.
0: I'm a retirement.
2: Just a why policy for all you know, Ghana,
4: Ghana,
2: Ghana,
0: Ghana, Ghana,
2: Ghana, Ghana,
0: Ghana, Ghana, Ghana,
2: Ghana, Ghana, Ghana, Ghana, Ghana, Ghana, Ghana, Ghana, history will repeat itself.
3: Oh, yes.
4: Amen.
2: You have been winning there first.
3: History
2: will repeat.
3: Oh, yes.
2: History will repeat. Just say, kidney area.
4: Yum pa best some for woman. Nasay won't ye was a kidney nankasa and shoot to me genum. Yes, a hydro naf ways. Hey, and shoot to me genum. Just say, and someone won a kidney stones, kidney stis, just a yaman nanning in that what only a kidney sister yo. And next I say, Bibi now, Hono Puffu, and a taro kidney. Now, dear, you can't cry out once. At the say, now Hono does so, need your kidney. In fact, and some have. At the idea, your bass idea, no, your beck, sit out, dear bebwa, dear bebwa. Some redoctor say, live and no, she would ginem. Yeah, bro. So, I say, see, ye brabono so chum. Just a dear one, fippedi ya wono. A dear we ya funny as a brabono won't say a swoo.
5: Pa,
4: Nana Juman so soon. I don't know about son of son in your main so. 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Not say, ye braboca crack away, don't we know whom it tim. We are home at all. 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
5: Dabi.
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5: Juma.
4: Tis a winger de papa, berry vest and a home. But by ye come a power would the breboom, how breboom chima, to buy a wire. Ye shall we an abreb was I ye say a quada full frock. Would the was sir no muchima to buy a wire. Ye shall we are when I see a tat tining in abetry tree be a big jousis in a boo gaining in abet guy. It will be yen and naked, you know, a fedia, no swat dani a quala fu fro de. 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The wound yana more papa a bebwa. Jacasa no, the thought a be and yadru baby a night ginsem. But more than a gin number, the chiana monofu and each more power specialist and back hospital. Na yet the warm more mutiana more dear yam shea wardy bed die yeno, on yamia more madwomo. But George number no, na fedi baby a ye wo. Ne chia na montempa na wan hwe ya na keke
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5: 0555 0555 79 79 78 78 78
6: 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You have Fred 0244 54 54 54 22 0244 54 54 44 22 and 0200 0200 38 38 38 31. Send your producer Pejani said, yeah, you're to your commas or your WhatsApp on or so. A 0555 0555 79 78 78 78 How one years of her dance here, one home, then some person, Mr. Tim Watching, Visa Name, near what ten a home pen ten quano, near who sooner no, what a senior mini with ye, or yas of brachia, when you pass a power diano, and this was a baby or shade to an amount him, now you wow, no how no, ain't me through soon, Tim.
5: Yummy, and so papa doc.
4: And she had a massy.
5: Okay.
4: On Bible, I know, oh, would you miss someone from America creating for me? Kosi ada nyame ya aduma say Father's Day papa funi na memamuni na happy Father's Day in advance nyame nyira mu wate nyame nyira mu aya na to de bia ye ka se mema no mo hu modin ne nkwala ne ye nhwe wo 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Well, yes, a good na, was in for an on to Massim. When you're in a sick car, no one unqua weddy, when you're ne quench, therefore, be I was if you're fooling our beef. And if you're a crown, so be and your fee. It's in Miss Slamo Cossia, ye boy, your papa, no ma basso. Say, oh, I want to hear. Yes, I true woman would ya. Naya shes a prostate, could ye woo? Could ye woo crown crono, and also be woman, auntie Miss Slamo Papa for Mutia, may I
5: or see
4: other than ya, Druma? When you are TV in a coma FM for Omogini Nippon, Omogini Nippon. Now, competition, no,
5: eh,
4: wait, you know, some time, ma'am, where sure so
5: Oh, on Benoit.
4: Eh bien, non.
5: Aïe.
4: I am one. Will be so sacra, he must see a bona basso. So what he has seen. Because Sierra Miss Ramon Shamu Papa no winning with yam. Then your fe, and your fe, na papa phone, so munchiana mona mumbra, a coma effem, and you move ya. Na yen shamu mamma fima, one mona moben one. And then she any be his said that. Because I am petty at a jib be any possible. I want any more.
6: I said, Mark will be an empty.
5: Oh, that be been carried. Ah, I'm on the moon to win.
6: Was a soya, some of your tower, many young queer.
4: One was tower.
6: I'm of your son, one of them.
4: This time, Yakasach. This time, Yakasach, casting another banty, Omumra, now AFFM. Now, one more, so one of me.
5: I'm not a man. I'm not a man. I'm not a man. I'm not a man. I'm not a man. I'm not a man. I'm not a man. I'm not a man. I'm not a man. I'm not a man. I'm not a man. I'm not a man. I'm not a man. I'm not a man. I'm not a man. I'm not a man. I'm not a man. I'm not a man. I'm not a man. I'm not a man. I'm not a man. I'm not a man. I'm not a man. I'm not a man. I'm not a man. I'm not a man. I'm not a man. I'm not a man. I'm not a man. I'm not a man. I'm not a man. I'm not a man. I'm not a man. I'm not a man. I'm not a man. I'm not a man. I'm not a man. I'm not a man. I'm not a man. I'm not a man. I'm not a man. I'm not a man. I'm not a man. I'm not a man. I'm not a man. I'm not a man. I'm not a man. I'm not a man. I'm not a man. I'm not a man. I'm not a man. I'm not a man. I'm not a man. I'm not a man. 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
0: 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And then a topaya ye friend Zahara G capsules out. So twin no me no woo no ma. 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A yen su and mini Zahara G capsules now. A bab wow a boost to immune system no. A cell to infections be able to say gun we are syphilis. Any hindi herba mister. A boy the phobia messy malaria fever. typhoid fever, high blood pressure, any diabetes, any nabetana, any Zahara man capsules. 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
3: What am who you?
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4: pastor ba according to on no say any on the fact na no pen na ma me but meaning how come on no on mo mumba me ma kwai
1: o ma me say anya Deborah na no wo pen na di na ma wo
4: pastor
1: e ya den na Deborah e na at the end of the day o ba betena wo nche ya wo ne ne tie
4: According to me, mommy, maybe some because you can say, because I think the first time I said, me see him or the medical social welfare. I'm uncle for me, beside me say, on per se, to see me again. I'm so, the son come me, Jack, and I'm a shame. And I was okay. At that time, I finally saw, you know, a bit hard, you said, maybe sharp, you know, a calmous sad young car. Oh dear, me, yummy, near day. Supporting the kind of crana, me shark will be near, Namasu Oki, and my friend Mamma, and as a sinner general, or ye boss of Bolo Minuaka be dear or say, Besanka, may shark, and I may be manual Bessna, but one can change the dear only to realize, say, oh, Hanako for our friend said, I think last week, our friend, you already stitches, so I want to be untraining, and I'm friend, say, Jenny, the assembly with two men, Namasu Oki.
0: Enti adi ade na wo papa ka se wonye ma na wanye.
4: Ton ye bi ani ma lo ti no. 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En again say on no person so da na mo be ti ti no ti no. 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
4: 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anybody, into your own child. And also, you are very good. And I'm still trying my thing. Into maybe who is there, like, wow, I look around for no, let me see. I finally saw a background, and I'm trying to say, wine back. And I'll say, this is the diva. And I'm still my thing. So, only to remember, like they say, or see, I'll call back to remember that village. And this is a funny city. Some say, na odio uma o sister ban e ko ana no si o ni ba na I no want kan che no si ma mi si mo kan che ni nti ho mbe
0: okay let's just say enka ya Deborah ne pese e ko obeka che wo se akra ne ye ne ba but wo ma me ne ka che ne se ma ne mo wo amane Na
3: Mr. Namis Penno, but only say
4: And yet, there is still the uncanny and the person in the Sani Banawa over. So, but I say, no honor, not Kakra, now say, oh, mommy's up pressure now, say, officer, would you find now, officer of a region? I'm so funny, mommy, I'm in sure, and I'm missing your mommy, mommy, not in my own person, or their point of the point of the crown, because then your family, mommy, and my mommy said, Madame, no, fine. And I'm still old, daddy. They are over 2.5 and they do Japanese, but because I find the Miami by the time you show my Miami market. Ah, so long, Pesso, and I give them my name for family and for say. The officer could be out of the Papani practice. According to the room, leave that chance and leave your over now for not to share them up for 40. They be over cast out in the alarms of Papani brand. Not a for Danny.
0: And so, what the apprentice say, what far or baffle from? What worry? So we are Juma, who be today at the Akrana Krabba?
4: And Nicata and the minimum thing for Mono, the piano. Then again, I get the piano for someone who can on shop or mammy or farm one.
0: Okay, and Ninian says, I quite you know what come once and then Yamaso. One one cassa Wagana and Wayana Juma into what Daroma Obano when ya 2 years or quite 3 years and yes,
4: but for three years
0: on school, as say, will be anyone by a 3 years now or that's so a tiffy. Meaning, sir, yes, someone so you teach any and I'm a boy.
4: I'm talking about crying, Bernard.
0: Debbie, when you're too crying, Tia Cranny Shadow, my name won't mammy walk a crown or mammy, and I walk a woman. Who would genuine, maybe? Who would genuine? Who would to me, Shadow? What do you call my woman, mammy? I better one, I heard it was slim. Wabra wonu anso maame wa ha kwantu no wanya antu enti wadawro ma se se ye ba behwe akra ne wefe e wo se okko school ye de ne kwoto school mu ni ade e kwan be ne e be fa so
4: an pa so me de bianka me su de bet nya bo am ne kan kan me su nan kan me se me su me sha kwan because
0: papa akra ne wo maame ho akra ne onko dabi akra ne sha dabi akra ne sha at his age. But repetri be a warrior, what I say. At his age, or mammitias, or yare, sabbe, or more damn. When to quino, or that's so a hand, and who a dear one, also a year, Juma, ye be a baby a better strino, no, no, so a fairly gabano. And tis a wokas a woo, genua. 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And a woman, menos, what down room, mammy, miss our say. So what dear crano called my mammy, I won't say do mammy scanner. Sally, it is a wood in a common mammy. Now, what best send the woman, Missy Castle of Fashion Cranua? And then I won't send it or a cranua, my Missica. No fashion about
4: you. Then the mission is say, oh, you can see with the cowbapo.
0: And there will be a wood or the social ma, Debbie, and no dear Faho. So I would be a new, so I would be, and so I would dear you. I hope I saw Cabibiana.
2: Patron. Maw Bacon Bacon, I am Jessica and Juana. Some in Jessica.
4: There's human better, as I mentioned, Mr. Now, who do you show back? Because already I know
2: who. Oh, my mouth, let me send me Falkland, come out. Oh, now, come on, I mean, what play with a floor. Oh, my mother, I'm sorry,
0: and look at the member. You can't say, Francis.
4: It's no better. I ask a foreign secretary coming for two or one side. In fact, I said,
0: Debbie Francis, Francis, Unimode, Winimode, Pa, we are teaching, Winimode, Papa, Papa, Papa. And she,
4: I always said, many amount of you come on, and yet, as an hour,
0: I get my father would not make you come myself, and Francis, I know your family. Yeah, when they outside, they said, you come on, almost say. One was so.
4: But so, me,
0: Akrane dia, emra ma wo kwai ma wo nji akrane nko ma wo ma me da. 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
1: wo beji akra ne de afri wo maame e bo woman like e de akoma wo maame akra ne nana oh like how
3: oh I
1: see
3: me
1: am
3: but
1: shano
3: wife me tell me no so
1: ready ya wo je ne ne na tna shano ana sa
3: me am ehwe ma de
1: ebi wo ehwe wa wo person wo beji akra no ana oh, Francis, I said, yeah. I don't want my men, one in the wassam. Deborah, one in the wassam. Say, yeah, can be crowned on Mahano. Francis,
3: I don't know. And I'm missing my every chance.
1: Francis, yeah. Francis,
2: I'm not having two. Me, the one standing in me now. What's wrong back on my man? I'm here, the mama would be.
1: Francis. Me say, say ye shamu ni ya kabi biya, fa ne baba akono tonche, ne baba akono papa heno. 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
3: Mide mpeze miya misha madi ya na.
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3: Ministry
1: 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Ba me sin ni ni
3: 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I think the last week Friday no mo frame no. And I'm friend say oh asema akwa ka ma me. Yeah, not from the Naco registration. No, it's a sad year. And yeah, obey your financial. I'm not sure they are being a man with managing for more. We manage to fix me their final by few. But my men don't meet and they come home. But I'm not sure it's not you. It's in the Miami Shaquano. But no, no, no, no,
1: no, no, no, no, no, no, no, no,
3: no, no, no, no,
1: no, no, no,
3: no, no, no, no, no, no, no, no, no, no, it is only a macrampo for Mano, but okay, tell or me say, name or we are now so once you come for and send me a moga.
1: And what he says, say anything, Yabemono. Yabem, it won't mean send this to come, and also a fan shakrano, while Brett shouldn't be or Bessie Aquaco Jina baby, Aquaco Casa won't shakrano, yeah, yeah, that's a four. And to Francis, who your teacher name, Wobano, I was Woko school, Wobano, I was a washano. Na obeying for banning quarter school, nay, new set it and it is so now about 2 years or 3 years. Well, that's what if you and cry, ah, Francis,
3: me too, pa.
1: Francis, me pacho, Miss Dabay, and I, young Shawanimo, ye pescania, dear crana quarter school.
3: Ndemati.
1: Yeah, sure when you da by Francis. Eya wo ba obi an kan cho sa nya wo ba. Akra no wo ba kwai na wo pese obi di holidays wo ho a. Wo beti bi aba be fa na me na kwa kwodi holidays wo ho. Wo obi school a. Na wa mane ma me aba be fa no wo ye oba obi an timi ntini mfiri ho. But at this stage.
3: So I don't want to so unfinished akwa ni ba be.
1: Catch and is our own, yeah, yeah, catch her on a say. A cranny shack, so what Baba will bear my whole. No one jay a cranny than a mow, mammy. I don't know, dear cranny, come on, mammy, no one can some mammy, Tiasi. I want a man Tiasi.
2: Oh, mammy, catch him, sir, mean fat land and quo, and I'm catching me and the Mercodia among Jacqueline, among Jim Naminco. More engineers, I'm better, no more chocolate. I've been in a bit, Lucia. What's the main fact? Landing found 2 hours.
1: Yeah, Francis Woodier, my young one said, when was the last time Crana was sent this car? At the map. Francis. Hello, Francis. Hello, Francis. Some person who said, I'll cry and you have to be so the bear brand was Sandy Sika.
2: One year, 1.5 make a channel catch him so niska but me free
1: wo middle
5: mama
1: na ho ye
5: nyame adom pa mama
1: ya da nyame ase family room was amens vital
5: yo mama me da se any akwanya wo dia mama na me den chia shonkon so every Pemsan Company Limited aye kofa by aye Dr. James Amoa Enchen edemaye nyina Sabre, doctor, as you mean, besides a while, we'll share you. What poor mudding, it's a saying. What daro, my mistrel, the saying and saying, and soon need to talk to talk a yarn away than no, and why you be a war on a cobani say ya, a dingariwa who drew a pin one and numb a ya semaranco. And unty and a doctor James, amwa a or your coffer by our the Pemsan Company Limited, and no, now or your researcher, papa, woman, you know, one numb me shishimu and in the name dear so, a bomb a dear who say, I was a Ghana for any. We are singing now. You never who dear a free IRA and Yarrow who draw a do crew, you and unty and all the Simmons Vital Herbal Mixture and any capsules are bear jammer so na a drawy a cutting yan in Rahu draw pee phytochemicals womb, sanso so and a endorphin a shining map. 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Mr. Sabre, Ebi, I will shame. 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So, why will share a sad radio? A drone and a good evening, the screen as if a fair and numbers no account. A be a wood here, I will radio. So, maybe one numbers no, said the bear, when the doctors know a bedding come off. Now, when I'm so quiet, so Ama, once or so, I don't want a free yarrow who do a pimo. Numbers no, a 0500.
1: 888
6: another
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6: 0500
1: 0500
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2: 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No one viewing a dream and not 12 ne pahua. One send DB.
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0: 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E wo faith from your party clinic. 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
0: Aye.
7: Let's show you na bet no so twa.
0: Papa papa.
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0: Bet.
7: No kit one vato to ketre masin. 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
0: No kwase.
7: Go match we so the time na ye born to sun dia. 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
0: It is
7: a show.
0: Enjoy your fast and
7: that is it. We are the pressure pills. Sir, when I will pressure, I'm sure. We do pressure pills. Now if I go to enter, I know that to get chemistry. The 3D, that's in BNO. And you know, you're best sure, bra. Your DB are a hobby. Our pressure and this is saying, young girls are in your pressure. Marcus, a drink wine, tears here. Young girls, oh, my year, I'm a sister. Pressure. If you can put the other than a mild stroke. I won't send a far. I shall say, Jojo. A hard journey. Now, be near kidney issues. Young ladies are kidney issues. Young boy, one far aphrodisia, or cousin animal on Timinche. Aphrodisia, Nanka air for 60 years and above, and so net 21 years. One far aphrodisia, on Timinin a girlfriend, and satisfying. Oh, and went to near best row, Fabra Faith Homeopathic Clinic. No wonder, say, and there. Many people are going for dialysis. Dialysis ni nyina eye o kidney na ho den abafom. Na one of the major contributions are a kidney ho den abafom as you know. Currently World Economic Forum, WHO, UNICEF mun nyina e ka ho asem eye the infiltration of chemicals and substance abuse. 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
7: 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but now we're trying to see it. The best show, Fabra Faith Homeopathic Clinic. The chef did him. As he said, the rate of Nipa, a wuno, and why a ding. Nipa, aphrodisia, a kuom, and why a ding. Hard blood related conditions. Mestro, Fanamba, we say, Brakumasi, Ahinemako, being 18 Mohonoma. Udiano, stroke, Nenyaba, on Saturday, our stress, or one no air minds you, Fanibra Faith Homeopathic Clinic. 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Now, you intimi mo na sa condition, you know, research am here will say, eh, you're number three in the world. O payaria, keni pashadema. No, leading kofobibri, aku amomakunya, osteoporosis, osteoarthritis. Chese, wenya bibi mo answa, untimi nante. 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Because, wobubu. Mesro, saya dear, we research am here will say, handy pub baby, I can't remember baby asher them. I can't remember baby asher them for Bush and any bra Faith Homeopathic Clinic. Near one was Aquinas. So, once you saw why abuse contraceptives, I must say, when your menses are in charge, it's me back 2-3 days. Now, a cha, or being so dear to me, caught the normal weeks, I say, in ya, or beat me booning 3 times in a month. Kabosumi be a so baby a boon in Sabaco, and so do it to me boon some prenum prensa. Se beya mojanus will be channel, and yasem kitwa. Utminian the men's time beer. And to say, independently, who are based on this condition, I advise you on to an embia. I
1: say,
7: ah, Bobby Blodinum. Because I nyan a sign as a coba at any time, I send beba. And unty a hard when a Fabra Faith Homeopathic Clinic, a bemo drew at their restore menstrual cycle, no, ama bibia, aye kama. 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
1: okay
7: enu ntino fa number no 0244 58 38 58 59 0244 58 38 59 and I say 0540 0540 710 710 940 940 940 940 940 940 940 940 940 940 940 940 940 940 940 940 940 940 940 940 940 940 940 940 940 940 940 940 940 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
8: Remember, of course, you had a crack. Yaria, Dr. Abubos in Nano. I am called for that, Jimmy, a more problem, bed in a town was watching. Mean Nanny said, Oman, your right medication. But over feet, you may party clinical. Yen, ye two yaria crown quas, ye fret a chronic disease. 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
0: 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ne ye boafo kwa. So what for the other on and take you bad me and for now. The 1 year now we're in this camp, but also then on you. Ideally, say one Ghana city and a best one crown upkeeper. It is expected say I need to crank out bear man between my provider be 80 pesos. No, bound to the 20%. It is sad. Oh, a year now, woman is can open so on you than on surviving. Oh, now I don't know. Oh, who was a question? Auto to papa, so now mamena, because now Akla was to our woman who said, Yedia, oh, mamena, that's what educated my way. Equisition.
2: Reading our channel,
0: Equisition. Obi, our teacher, any cratchet, now, mamena, and I'm mamena. Would the team come on, Ubuina, and if I never almost as an amobu with you, just an amena, what can be the Piaka? That way, the Piaka. Net what me a fibra training to Bianca and Chava. Now, my man, and to the woman who said, maybe I'm a bobber, maybe Babby. Oh, tell him what I am, dear man, we are no. My child, but was one. Because I will become more.
1: Na kura no bi ni ati hu so de akura no ko sesi e ne bedroom ne bi kura na o ba ba ji akura na ya no so so abue
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Who tell me to get a command affair? Who tell me to get a command affair?

Yahichi, Yahichi, Yahichi, Yahichi. The Black Stars on the heat. Yes, today is the day. 2026, woke up a chance, you know. Yadiwon Komwa. Yaka Black Stars, Yaka Black Stars. And the Black Stars of Ghana. But on my first match, I will woke up 2026. And game no, Basso, our Canada. Toronto, Nasa game no. William said Ghana and the Panama and the airball Ghana and the Panama de a gamer will be expected to Ghana. Every time I win in Nemum, BBSC or walk up no more. I said, one here now and the Ritual Bia, Robert Choka Cram, Roca in Spain, and the Cabo Verde. You see, you know, Nemum still Black Stars.

Yahiti, Yahiti, Yahiti, Yahiti. The Black Stars of Ghana on the heat. And then Anadui game no a 11 p.m. And yes, I'm getting one. Yeah, the live comment to Webro Wakuma 87.9 FM. So for now, dear, you're yeah, this is Akuma Sports. BMO Stadium, Ewo Toronto, Canada. And yes, I'm getting one. The Black Stars of Ghana and the Panama. And the Ebony Kai. It's a game no a 11 p.m. Nemo Makuma 87.9 FM. You walk up home. You're disappointed. You're the live commentary. Ever Bremo, as late as 11 p.m., we will sit behind the microphones. This time, cry PA, you can live commentary. No, Eddie Abremo, you need to move a video. And now, command 87.9 FM. And Black Stars, Edna Kono, Ever Koye, you're back near the big game. No, a lot. And you're the Bremo. Black Stars, come and run. Na eye enije sem kakra na asem bi so e wo ho pate asem no enra se de pepe echeche mu e wo ha no yes Canada ban no ebra pate any FND asem no court no they attended nemum ye wie ye no na Canada ban no awi ni case no say yes or say on ma pate e ma kru mu a nobody can regard them omo ene do omo kru no omo so omo mane ngwam nti asem no I can see ya can wie Nina say Abino I say on my party and my community party. So in US I watch and say I'm ranchino ever book game no ye abba nothing comobia on piano or so and no money to party out of this game I went to me and we're Canada. A home comor and the munchimu Jedi Bawa Kumasport.

Oscar Reyes, aye, the Blasters head coach. Already the first competitive game I hold as Blasters coach. Aye, a World Cup game one. And then energy 11 p.m. Ghana and Panama. Aye, the boy no run HM1 was aye a must win for the Blasters. Aye, Jenny Panama. Aye, the boy in way aye the west of the Blasters coach Carlos Tokreku, the FA president, Edema, the Ghana Football Association, Urano, so Akasa, or say the Black Stars, Omun deliver that Ubiata, Mochi, Dindin, and it's Yenina, Yenta Black Stars, it's in the Yabdanya, they will deliver or more and disappointing Ghana Bia. And I'm gonna need BNT. Every president, Kedokreku HMA, or the Blasters will deliver with our support. Blasters can be a HMO, a brand, the vice president, a copy of a whole. Now, Okoye, on also the assembly, out to and renting him, or the play as a team. Ghana is behind you. Wei Eye, the vice president of Ghana, a brand, Okoye, the Blasters camp no or no sonny someone or the two that and no vice president in someone okay how does it inspire the boys meaning I know the big room of voices I will the bad journeying oh Facebook at Akuma 87.9 for videos in I know that the bandanra professor Jane Nana the vice president of Kopiemono name someone or the two rented in him no.

Sibu, a Black Stars player, or also our work up nursery, or say Adia Ombetin, a year support to Thomas Patia, and say Ombesha Panama, say Omuentimia and Sapanama, naturally say Omo and fast support, and Matt Thomas Tempati, no more Sibu, it's a one. The best way to support Pate is to beat Panama. How prepared are the Black Stars? How prepared is the team? Now, Panama, no, Ghana beat me Arsenal. Now, Omodia support Edimunyama. Now, we any other issues? And Yade Bramone, Ewa Akoma Sports. Black Stars. Nini nane say? Black Stars, eh, bo, yen face game. Our 2026 World Cup num na World Cup no and yasem get one and ra se oche kwanya France Eddie Senegal Efraso na Edu Babine se aye ahometi na ya rehusem so we Senegal football or mobile na and yet game on send kwa muluzu by 3-1 by ye you know na France eti me achi Senegal asho mo by 3-1. How did that happen? Game way, say Ghana, you can't come at you, and now you get it solely headed. Say, yeah, they are, you be winning. Yeah, they are, and now, technical team lets me encourage you boys, and say, Mom, you're the one that we tip on a mouth for no, no, Mom, go all out, not Monko winning game. Way, any other issues? You didn't come on no ban, you be phone lines, no, I'm also do a drink, you know, predictions, a ban, since you are joining at a command. 87.9 FM. Now, so far, or comments, bra, or predictions, Fabra, not Jenkins came out. This is Akoma Sports. If I'm a bishop, Samir Champon, I am your host for the day, Richard Pepe Suarez. Our house, Samson, the Drones Tivo, and also at Nancy. Now, producers, no, Emmanuel Owusu Little. I am the chief executive producer of Little, and in the team, DJ China, and Afei Kabiru Muhammad, Omo and Akabuma. From your production, no, am I a dindy na and eh? Yet a commentary, no, about 5 p.m. Na program 9 did not for commentary, no, and your room now, and no, I a Portugal, and DR Congo, yet a one some about the Drones Tivo, Everton German, no, the commentary number 8 p.m. Say, I will come some more, and yes, I'm going to England, and Croatia, a bra, champion Piero, and Nancy, Nafi Hamza, or bring a Santico, you team coach. And a retired referee, GK Manu, or when you have a paper shovels myself, I'm Japanese Samir Champo, Yenna Ebo, Nafe, a boy 11 p.m. Sua, the main man, the original fellow man, Richard Pepe Chavez, a better microphone, no, no, the Abram, Ewo, BMO Field, Ewo, Toronto, Canada, or the live comment to Naba, referee GK Manu, Ebo Sanson, and myself, no, Nafe Hams of being a Santiago, you team coach, no, entire crew, Nina, YSM. Near the line coming to know about you walk up home there and one year command 87.9 FM. 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

0: Way a year supporter the Edema Blasters. Now there was this statement, or say official statement, from President John Dramani Mahama, the government and people of Ghana to the Blasters. Yadimunchemu any the Wombiano Eddie Bro Pepe Akwaba.
1: Me Joseph Penny.
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0: Remember Nina Mami Anti Zid Noye.
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1: 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Yes, and it's a bonny be our young one, Emmy and Pibo in Nima. On Fanche, Nafi, until your home and Fanfri Pony. Oh, my dear, you better add the bonny so. Yes, Renshira, say ye dear, at the field on your crumb poetry, young Pomo. Young Pibo and the other dear, and it's on my own by now on Fra or Bosamno any away home. Oman Sasu and so, Oman Kurim dear, and your dear, our animal tomb, I want a dober, Jesus Christ a demo. Amen.
0: Amen. Richardu, Pepe, Charest, the prophet, and what do you I say a janin sana. Abwafobi Adaroma. Jemsha Omun Samikaka Nafi Yemra. Official statement from President John Dramani Mahama, the government and people of Ghana to the Black Stars. Statement in more day. Yadeba afe voices a whole row nina so awaha. Yadeba nemum kai. Se walk up home ayakuma 87.9 FM. Pepe.
1: Abuza.
0: I say Black Stars support number.
1: Oh, natural. It's a natural thing.
0: Proud to the World Cup, Ness and Chichimu Kakawa, but
1: no, when Ghana is playing, the Biamikacho people love the Black Stars.
0: Yeah.
1: And you'll be in a Kwakova love Biadifi Biaba. But they know the issues associated with the Black Stars.
0: Yes.
1: And the Obo Penan Kuya, then they will come back and tell you, say, issues now won't solve you, and not any man of Bazaar. It's, yes, if you go out, you see a lot of people, and Ramika say, Black Stars jersey.
0: And
1: I've seen a lot of people wearing the Black Stars jerseys. I've seen a lot of people wishing the Black Stars well. Say na ya me pese players na nim penyi foro. Omo e appreciate how people are supporting them. But an koye dia buja penyi. Omo ka omadwen. E dey actually the support out there is massive. I've seen people in the streets. I've seen people are obi ani age obi a e hopeful say Black Stars ribe timi edi nkudim na enyoma ebekoyi edi ama oman no and ye nyina ye woshi the Black Stars the very best ushe omo omu Ghana jersey ubi wane diya nukwane bi otone 10 years ago ubi diya last 4 years jersey no bibia inti eno aye sedi e hon 70 ya buzapayi
0: 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Okay yenko me aha
2: Chukuchaka, like a train, yo. We are coming from World Cup Kentucky from the 11th of June to the 19th of July. 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At the World Cup, we brought our Bobuan, Wayne Yatunity, Akuma World Cup Kentucky. Akuma World Cup Kentucky, no. 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News, BFA World Cup, no. After commentary. Yabetson Yomasu, a bra, or
0: Predicuma, yet
2: the walk up in a Bamontiso, a BTSK one pop, our Sesso, vibration pop, our Dakodong, the village bow, Kenya Sabrin, a Donko 1-2-3 pop, our Tiasi New Side, Tinatan Sand pop, our Crawford, after Black Castle Crew, our Kumasa City Mall, and then Miawadua Aka, School Fonosi and Yuan Fim, and TMPMOK and UST. 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
2: 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You're too far. You're Bob Obuan.
0: Yes, we are here. Woke up home. Akuma 87.9 FM. Now, straight away, Messiah's here for the Blasters coach. Coach Carlos Cruz. Uru ni chemwa. Wasi Blasters eye ready. Na preparations bia ese team na ye. E de ko walk up lum no omo awie. Bi bia ese omo ye. Na omo de ko omo friends game against Panama no. Omo awie, omo ye bi bia awie. Na ose Thomas Tepate issue. Ene asema esi ye no. Team no eye so focused say omo ade bi bia to omo chi a. Omo ko game nti Blasters. Coach Carlos Cruz.
3: Preparation rate is very simple. We did what was planned. Of course, nothing is perfect in life, and we tried to take the best of all the opportunities that we had in front of us, training sessions, the games, the team meetings. We did everything that was in our hands possible to have our players ready for tomorrow. Simple like that. We have our plan settled. We are in this moment counting with all the 26 players that we have in the squad. Tomorrow we'll make a decision. Will be the starting lineup. No particular comments about that. I think it's not necessary to make comments. The story is open. The freedom of speech is open, so to add more comments about issues that are nonsense is not part of my business. My business it is to play with the cards that I have in front of me. We are waiting for a decision. When the decision comes, we are ready. We are ready to make the final approach to the game.
0: So we are ready. We are ready. Carlos Cruz, the Blasters coach, and our team in Kano. Now, Otwaso, Ose, Okacha Gane, you know, Okacha and the boys, you know, say every match is a must win. Game be a wobo biano. Eh, say, put it so, team say, oh, Kose, no other points, you know. Ose, resource, and now, you're the major team, your intentions, but let me send it again, Bia. Now, Panama game, no, Ombesha Bause, nothing, no results comes easy, but.
3: It's a must win. La segunda is a must win. I never remember in my life to play one game that was not a must win. And why? Because our value, it's not based on intentions or wishes. Our value is based on results. And the only medicine that works in football, it is to win. So we are ready to fight for the result, knowing that it's nothing easy, nothing comes easy in football. And we have, as I said it before, one team in front of us that have the same wishes and the same expectations. You reach one issue in the preparation. Yeah, we play one game, but it was not only the only play that the team played. There were other games before that we took lessons from those games. In terms of preparation, life is simple for us in terms of football. One training is better than zero, two is better than one, three is better than two, and so. Two games is better than one, three is better than two. But if you only have one game, you have to take the best of those of that situation. We play one game, we train more. If we play more games, we train less. So, at the end, the final outcome of football, it's always a mystery. So we never know, because there is no formula that give you the success in football. It is what you have to do on the day, how much you are committed during the game. And special after all these years, to be honest with you, I have a strong belief that this is a game of players. And the moment we start the game, I count on my players and they are ready for that.
0: Carlos Cruz, the Blasters coach. Now, you know, or say, or Cologne, or Ghanaians. Say, more support the team, no? Now, Ojidipa, say, supporters, no? More and more the number 12 player. Now, supporters are more of you. More mobile study, more stance, more say, throughout the 90 minutes. Mun support mun tabois let you did them more moon who says, sir, nipper be at our mochi. Carlos Cruz, as a gun of Wagina, mun tablasters.
3: It was amazing. It is when those moments happen, we know where we are. We know the size of the mountain that we have in front of us and that we have to climb. But in the stadium, to be honest with you, I expect better. I expect that our fans even do it better because we need the player number 12. We know that the fans from the other team, they also be supporting. But I hope that during the game, the drums of Ghana, there'll be 90 minutes in our hearts to accelerate the beat of our hearts.
0: Say, and a coach, Carlos Cruz, or such an incident. Pepe, I quite a deal.
1: Major's open.
0: I say, the Blasters of Ghana are ready. Which you coach now? Or no LED team now? Or see, BS or Muyi be in terms of preparation? Or my boys are prepared and are all call for support. Blasters, are they ready for the game?
1: Midasabs open, my chair, a chief for the beam now. Mama Quabe Pim and Fa Emra Jumadis. Yanka almost say Yamia Duma. And no watching England. A poor or my anything a day Croatia. Sansu and a poor Dubaqua. Ghana and a Panama. A Yaya Nunum, your Peja Imua. Na you room our game of Portugal. And so Ebo. Yes, only Diakon good. And you had live commentary. No? Eddie, Ebe Promo, Enyas Kutua, Eti, and you made the Yomun Shayo, Kumasi Sirimo, Udru Food Court, also up a Black Castle Grill, a ho and Abapana, Yibutua, Yeti, Jumadino, a free ho, Abba, Enyas Kutua, maybe I will be on a journey. Na, and then we, the Betrasi, near the England game, Napa, Yia, Nafi, Yeti, Ghana Black Stars, Ediano. Eddie, I trust now. The Black Stars, 11.
0: 11 p.m.
1: First
0: yes.
1: Half, no, maybe 12. At 1 a.m. I'm not sure.
0: That's it. I have 420.
1: You better.
0: Yes.
1: Yeah, boy. You want to show you Kumasi City Mall, Black Castle Grill. Kumasi City Mall, Black Castle Grill. Uber draw now. Akuma FM, team Ninano. You're wa. You're the Juadino. If you are at the Abba. I was a person, my example.
0: Richard Dope Pichorez.
1: Coach now. Ojina ekona no no ese why ready
0: yes
1: a bad thing ben won wase ye ejina bo nte no ya beka se da bi coach obua won ye ready ben yifon kaka se bo mo se mi na me dem jem na nimse de ehyehye me fa etu bza pense coach ne se odi ne branche na ay ready a we can only hope that indeed they are ready
0: okay
1: and then Diomba bone be mehu so pepe nyoman ready and aso bunye ready. De bia me catch us a football there. Ene enyoma ye display at the public na pepe nyi. Untimi entwan draw ho.
0: Yes.
1: Se nyame ya dom na nyumre ye she game na se. 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
0: Nice right.
1: Ye wie na pepe nyi. Akwaye dem aye. Yeah, I'm not hoping say by dem dem aye na akwaye sir. And you untimi gajam say no aye ready. Untimi gajam. 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Yeah na nyawo nkwa wadwene.
0: Yeah.
1: O ye tailor ni na azu obi dem ni made pampa ni ama material. 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Who say untimi gajam say o ni pampa. Oh, media dot the dopa near the work with you now.
4: Yeah, but what you try to do is some idea now. Was it Unimdopa? It's a very, very, very simple procedure. And say, coach, you know, no cross something, or then a branch, and I ready. Said the all kind of the baby. A Yamiad Machina. And a bachelor say, indeed.
0: No, I agree.
4: And I agree because it's 11 p.m. Say, about first half 11.
0: Yeah.
4: Yeah, but second half, no, if you 12,
0: yeah.
4: Tinan and a channel. Any baby who's a coach, you know, the team, no, I ready. And I said, you're ready. But this is what we can see. We are sitting back. We have seen preparations of the Black Stars for previous tournaments. And Yasha Black Stars are the penny. Oma prepare for the 2006 World Cup.
0: Yes.
4: Oma prepare for 2010 World Cup. Oma prepare for 2022 World Cup, 2014 World Cup. And Yasha Black Stars are my preparation for this World Cup.
0: Okay.
4: And you bet not since Yaka say, we have preparations in a year for 2006, 2010,
0: appearance.
4: 2014, 2022. As a way, no, a munya days are. As a sample preparations, we know the number of games. In fact, this is the first time Black Stars Echo World Cup pre tournament games, they are both only one. Mm-hmm. In 2006, you bought three. 2010, you bought two. Now 2010, they are saying you are more becoming any problem because in January 2010, they are AFCON in Angola. You bought three games at our group stages. You bought quarter, bought semi, I could bought final. We played six competitive games. Emma Milovan Rajovac, and you are a lot at the prepared team. So two games now, you could bought pre-game, pre-tournament games, you need a boy. No?

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1: 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Edemau, Reverend Omonopo Kwajima, Papa, I salute you. Wei eye Akoma Sports, your friend Bisa Panyi Samuel Champon, what the three wise men, Pepe Sorais, the Don Sivo, and a Seraph, what say Omunina and Kayon Koi, yet it heya. Production team, no, eh, Manu Usulito, DJ China, and a Kabiru Muhammad, Ebono Num Pepe Pa, Yebrem, Wei eye Portugal, any DLC, yet the live coming to Neba. 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

0: Okay, and then I saw if you're penny, send me a champion. I'm a telling canon. 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
1: I am
0: going to see you. DRC, Winterway, DRC, and Passy. And Passy, Twazebe. Bobo, and I started the amount. Chancellor Mbemba, almost chassis here, my DRC. Sanso and a room our Portugal, and the Bayerine, and Ramessi share three, Halan share two, Mbappe share two. OBRC expectation is also CR7, so one of the Michanity here. Seraf, Atanasi. Seraf, where a big game, Ronaldo, DRC, after 52 years of Mbemba. What sort of game do you expect?
2: For the African interest there, it's huge. We heard the young compatriots need aye. A my indication is that DR Congo should be to me am a bit of a something to cherish. But a bar at a time, so pressure at the Ronaldo so, because with Messi hat trick. Mbappe brace, Haaland brace. Naturally, say we are Ronaldo. We are Kikandi Bao. It's a big game by all standards. But I trust DRC. Charlie, I hope the surprise here.
0: Sir Ralph Namutin and Kano, I trust DRC. So, met me a pulley, a surprise, Rafi. Washana Bema, Kensianina, Shasia. Ahaya Kuma 87.9 DRC 4-0. One more kick here off into Jumadiano.

0: Just yet. 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Bono Abedi Vitinha ho. Wawili Zipasno. Wawche Neves. Wawosu Ajemu. Wawukobo Kumafaso. Abedi Nuno Mendes. Nuno Mendes. Masa Kambone Chika Krebi. Wadiyama the controller. Vitinha. He is everywhere. Portugal Fono, they are swinging their passes together. The Portuguese, they are in the move. Minkamu said CR7, and the game here, Waboy, Wabey, the oldest player to have ever played at the World Cup at 49 years, 132 days. 41 years, 132 days. Maslepe, ninjina ka ho. 41 years, 132 days. And a Ronaldo Eddie. Ronaldo woke up, he was starting 206, 20 years in here. Where in the 22nd game, with the fourth at the 2006 World Cup, Portugal manning Timinji woke up with that. Yen Chedi and Nano game no Ebesiako. Bono Abedi Chanza in Bamba. When you have Abedi Wan-Bissaka, Wabana Tempaso, Nanso. The Congolese team, they've been solid so far. Portugal, they are swinging their passes together. Mupia Pianesa, Mufanko Porum, Mubosho Tetimisha. Because first half, a good year of Hopa. Yakani Akano. Bernardo Silva, new Real Madrid player. Wajemu Adekoma. Number 15, João Neves. João Neves. One who's one located here, but I'm here Pedro Neto. Neto. But Jamie Amanundo. Nuno Mendes Neto. What do you have here, man? Juan Bissaka. Bona Seo. Still Portugal on the move. Bona Kodrejiri. Wasuma Bono Bruno Fernandes Neto. Itre Koryum. Chansa Mbemba. Why you hearing the team? Oh, what a beautiful dummy. What Jennifer Fair Family Akanashua. João Cancelo. João Cancelo
1: for DRC, and the reason being João Neves no beating her about the same team, so so they all of them about my Paris Saint-Germain, and it looks like that telepathy, that understanding they were honor, and the Benma, they will have to on the DRC. What DRC ought to do in it? Quick transitions. J Bona 1-2 number one. That's the only way out. Yes, I born in bed.
0: The only way out to Samojiya, Mumpia Manuko, Roro, Roro, Roro, Sia, Roro, I step over, where Pierre Biotre, where Jemudiama, Bruno Fernandes. Bruno Fernandes. Or say, how may I assist you? Sam Mayu now, Pet Uba, any assist now, Pepe. Where Jemudi Quetri. Bono Ekita, Vitinha was switching play at the bar on the right side. Bono Abedi Abrantia in front of João Cancelo. Cancelo Bedini. With Piano Kwechi. With Germany Amar Abrantia in front of Araujo. Thomas Araujo. And Ney Rubin Gias and Timia Mobonibi. Wani Vega Nestati. Ediama Portugal. Bono Kuta Congo Foro. Me match we didn't tell him in person, my missing no yet. Almost support and I would grant and tell him. Papa no bet me, Jinawa. Bruno Grom no bet me, Jinaya. Hi. Kakapebia from Srupa Mana Samato. Bono Ekuta, DRC. Nelson will lose possession. Portugal can punish them. Nelson will make clown lies, no. Bono Abedi. Thomas Araujo. Was switching play. Fun at the border call. Vitinha, Ninasia Harry. What chain? Vitinha, the Piano Confifia FM, Bruno Fernandes, the Portuguese. They are dominating the opening minutes of the game. The ball at the right side. When they call Cancelo, Nanso, Bono Cochapon and him. Diaro Sifuano. And no bed you among Pablo, papa, papa, papa, papa. What would this you almost said? Drip a goal, Portugal. the verse. Akwa way. Wabians wohribia di tirikabono. Jiao Neves. Portugal in the lead. We are connected to a perfect cross into the bottom half. Now say Diogo Jota, ne mama ne papa. Yay, any jada ni omusu. There you go. Portugal in the lead. Jiao Neves. Seraph.
1: I mean, I think that DRC may need the approach. You see, I'm going to defend it deep. About big jina, I'm going to half on one, so I'm going to end of the on the penalty. And a risky because a banner sana who encourage the opponent to still come to you and to try from all angles. A very wrong. At the point in time, I was a more clear ball and I get the ball and let the ball move away from the hitter. But my encouraging almost and they keep pushing you to your end and pinning you to the end. And so far as they do that, listen, from Neto to Bernardo Silva to Cristiano Ronaldo to Vitinha, to João Neves, Omunina, the quality. Portugal for more quality all over the pitch. So what you do, they say, get the ball and move the ball away. Move the ball away. Not say, but as, so far as when the ball, they more money there. But mind you, João Weiser, Cedric Bekambu, these are players. So I'm also J ball, no, ever any one man. At least they will pose some bit of threat. But put the ball in, I'm more no more pinu to your half. The any goes never do so.
0: Portugal have taken the lead. Bono Kuta, Samuel Mutusami, Opia de Ababo Kumafaso, Atamosuaku, Opobia Ibona Mano, Wabo Bonaso, Jao Cancello de Nuaca, Asabeca Atamosuaku, Refi, was he a throw it? Sebastian de Sabri, Wodina Badi Senuini Musa, Efisa Wada Form, Bonabedi, Samuel. Butisami, twisting and turning. We jabbed the Akoma Atamosuaku, Bonasa Trashe, another throw in against DRC. Womu and Kane near from Zaire. The last time Womba woke up, no, near 1974. Way ahead, the second time, Womu Baba FIFA woke up, Nibi, na qualify round, no, Womu share Nigeria, Womu share Cameroon, Afe. Womukoshia Tima, your friend is Jamaica, and woman the book you over place to the FIFA World Cup 2026. Yeah, to Akensian, so Bono Kuta, Bruno Fernandes, and answer Bruno Fernandes. Womu Bonabate Abate, we're Pia Nawayaji, we're Pia Nawayaji. Portugal for the Pia. Portugal for the Pia. Seraph, na equipment will make magic born from them. That an idea.
1: Difficult, but I, if you compare Cavani, Spain, so I mean, holders, ball players, or hold the ball. But some way, somehow, Cavani's strategy, you know, worked to perfection to the extent that Omunya even opportunities and then Cavani also almost. But star DRC strategy is a ball no, one person will be keep the ball. And I said, born in a West CD, born in Adia, my Portugal, and it won't work. Somewhere, somehow, they've got to get the ball and also play some. Whether, however, they do it, whether quick transitions or using the wings or catching Portugal on the break. Bro, Portugal for appreciate a lot of men forward. You know? It was almost finding a way out. You can't just see possession. Now, finding out now, they won't put to defend. They ain't working.
0: Say, Ralph was saying, working. The Congolese have to find a way. Of breaking through, that is exactly what he's saying. Akuma 87.9, where your live commentary. Mekaimo say Akuma World Cup Ketekeno, your sponsors in India. Omua Niadomasi, Omua Niadomasi, ABA Herbal Clinic. Namekai say Richard Suarez Pepe Waha. Samsuna, the only Chinese, I wouldn't bob up. Our striker, one who was an empty net, one pet, difficult angles, Robesha go. Any Adide channel, hey, come here, Tika. Pepe so far, 10 minutes. It's a Congo for one, almost that impressed me, minimum there.
2: There be a win press here now. Ralph, a Congo for the young fault. Vitina, nervous. Omunya, sir, didn't see a form of study in yesterday Javinian. But Omuye Sami Nunibia and Okai after Ferguson. It could be him so Valencia on a Basabeboa. A ball gave me a Champions League in a Ferguson. In yesterday, you have bet me, I will be born 3 days. Edia Kodas and Yaba. And Kaise Bruno come home anymore. So the creative intent of Bruno, now go for him, you know, a genetic possession. What do you must do is never to try to use the middle. Now, Raf Eka, and somebody decides to win a ball now. I'm going to back away.
1: Yes.
2: No man running with the ball. Then they can expand and open up the midfield. Somebody decides to pass it passive for 5 you are. I'm going to try 5 minutes. I'm going to pass it for 5 minutes. I'm going to give you a moment. They will outnumber you. And I'm going to play for be a skillful, be able to pass the ball. So they will have to use the width play, play long balls, run onto it. Now, I'm going to stretch your back. And Nubina convert at the air. Spain, into mama, Gavi, Pedri, Rodri, and Yabona move. If you don't want to go lines, that's all. Who is the only Portugal team with a ball or a medler? In fact, there's no team in this tournament or a better midfield. Abba Edia Chain, Portugal, Bruno, Neves, and Vitinha there. Will be any better midfield than Jerome. If you use the middle, on the ball away, on the ball is there by the 60th minute. You know what I'm saying? Congo, full bit, you can be at the
0: Adia de Moya de Congo Fono, Womo and your foul. Ronaldo, a challenging referee said, oh, ref, where are the first foul? Referee said, Ronaldo, Pepe Bichina, I am in charge. I am in charge. You don't know what you're doing here. Kayambe. Kayambe, you know, Bohono. DLC Fono, but 5-3-2. 5-3-2. Aye, Kayambe. Nami Kyle said, Akuma walk up, Keteke. ABA Herbal Clinic. ABA Herbal Clinic. When we are specialists in the treatment of all eye related issues, say glaucoma, cataract, a tennis when so, sexual weakness, with any menstrual disorder, hypertension, stroke, prostate, with liver and kidney, and a what to chima, with any ABA Herbal Clinic, Kaswa, Wenya. Branch back wall, Millennium inside a chance. Oh, DRC, Woma winning corner kick. Cedric Bakambu, senior man, where do you know so yeah? Mamin Twasso, ABA Herbal Clinic, who bet me branches in the dorsal, Kasua Benyomo, Millennium inside a daddy last stop, Kumasi Kwadaso, Junasi behind the main market, Ahodam Bahuno, Domahin Grow, one we are close to. Ebenezer Preschool, adjacent to Pia Kubi Coastal. From 0541-565-199. And as a 0502-812-161. ABA Herbal Clinic. And your corner kick, your ball, and your tia. Portugal. Atamaswaku. One day, Bonachi. When Pia Bonachi, oh. Now come, so we have been training. Now come back, try your hair. And so I didn't have. Whoa, what a wonderful tackle. DRC Foro, one with him, Rikatan Tabe with the back possession. Bono Kuta, Butusami Samuel, Wajemu Adikobo Kumafaso, Juan Kuta Bono, Kayembe, Wabobono Onaso, Etrekorium. DRC, this should be an offside. Assistant line two, Waman Frankanoso. And you're offside. Itia DRC Roberto Martinez Tia Watiam Crache or an Tiam no Montia Cotroy Yibi board of Fatre. Yeah, Japan for the DB. One party Tini Dibian or my over the Azar. Bono Akita Yanaves. Bono Natuatano. Yanaves inside the center circle. Wabo Adiaba Chirikakra. Ababe Diabrantia Freno. Tiago Araho. And as a Thomas Araho. With Germany, I'm a young nervous. I'm going for the ball on the way of a born effect. Nuno Mendes. Se say the real city, a country be out of player. Who had Nuno Mendes? Pa! Or se Togo ni and I say, Aqua Wenaka, Lumbubashi, who have been free. Portugal, for to talk, goal of 1 year, Yajiafra. Why Yanesa would you be? I'm sorry, Argentina, and a Yimuni, you can imunti. Womodomun Toby. Yeah, two akensian so 15 minutes. Ahaya Kuma 87.9. Lawson Heba Misha. Lawson Heba Misha. Yakofa Nupa Bapa. Well being. General well being. Say malaria and a how. A yet. When I'm yao be an attentive. Say a typhoid fever and a how. Menstrual cramps. I will memo. Botumiswa. Na. And fear Jadum. What yano a Lawson Heba Misha. Ebedua kajinamu. Ubenye bia to herbal shop bia pharmacy shop bia o manimu ubetimi afra Lawson Herbal and penny for I was 0242 133 577 and as a 0248 169 999 and we are Lawson Herbal Misha Bono Ekita Portugal for no abasi nas woman prima fio when it yeah if you are crossing it yeah fra globe in Pablo. And we'll be pana Portugal for the near the Arsenal. You bet 12 goose who will be a Sibamu be passing a young Guana Nimbo, where Jemu Fefe, where Piani Abbas, you want a good tabono. The Congolese side, they are trying to swing passes together. Nelson, what my hero much border from them? Born with Portugal Femua, what will Pia Pian and Kakrakra, Jao Neves, where Germany Ama Thomas Araujo, all the way back to the goalkeeper, Diego Costa. One of us was born in the Kobo Faso, Nuno Mendes, Omoyate Prago, Bruno Fernandes, was born in Simo, Nuno Mendes, Mendes, Nenso, goalkeeper, Lionel Impasi, Wababe Ibona Fionaso, Portugal, Nanso, Bono Nambabikra, Bono and Nambabikra, Bowadia. Pieta Crade and in Pesuasua. Your bomb sana, your two Natrina, Ukona, Ubasa, was so much when he was a brother. So I come to just our woman. It was a good tackle from Wan Bissaka. One of Free Congo, never know a chance in England for another man to call up. Amada was a threat. Baby Adiha. I know. Why are we Baba Congo? One Bissaka ne Azo Twanzebe. No money na chance England for Baba Mukola. One more year, man of Zoo. Babianiha. We've done 18 minutes. Aye, Portugal 1, GRC 0. 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One wizard. What the Mikatenta that's what they anfa. Portugal for a recover possession. A year 20 minutes. Seraf.
1: Well, I think there have been some few moments for DRC. Omachre is a front. Senka Omunya very good supply from the middle. Enka. While Waisa and Cesare Beckham, at least These are players, they have some bit of quality. Relatively, when they compare Portugal and they are in Tessa, but at least that level of quality, you know, so, but it looks like from the middle, you know, supply him because Oma CB in FIFA, you know, they are Portugal. Portugal control the middle. And so we were looking at it from other than a mom build it from the wings, or mom build it from the flanks. But the point is that, so we need ball playing defenders. But I know Mayhew said, yeah, Transcend Bemo, one Bissaka, ain't me, ain't no BB that. Because a lot of the Portuguese, you know, Omo, a Kambom, a pushy affront. So if Kawuwo will be all yet very good with me deliveries, now I pick him. If you watch Chelsea versus PSG in the Club World Cup final, there are times that players, you know, PSG players need to push up. Now I'm into Omo, as I said, so the two of you will be chasing the ball. Because Omo in Abeba, because they know some you don't can't hold the ball. It looks to me that strategy now the actually what game, you know, it's not an effective strategy. Some of the African nations or they are born with games.
0: So Rob said any effective strategy. Team B Waha, Uko Shiana, winning Bopas over more. Hey. Bono Ekita, Thomas Araujo, Wajemo Diama, Cancelo, Wabon Travella, Bono Abedi, Vega Hall. Portugal still in possession. Omo pia pia na gakra nkrasa. I'm say Portugal for no omo pekwen a omenya CR. No ma omo play born out to the name. Emra ne baba. Ma wo se roro okotire betresa. Ohwehwia. Enya towachi a. 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Sa pepepe na CR7 echain. Moment ne baba. Bonu ekuta. Portugal for the warm of February. Juan Eco, Viaga, Ojebo Diama, Nuno, a beautiful one to play. Oh, why no? Saga, man, watch you bother on Passover by passing time. Now, so you're quite the Abina about football. Yes, a hydration break. Says you come the world, you come in the world, yes, a cop. Born in your organizer. I enjoy rock mission. Into group of companies, woman, a woman, a drone, and was Swabia. It will be Bia Kajramu. So we are Pema now, modern more from one. I angel rock misha, and I may come for a demo. Say, Sisiya, dear pa, ne hawa, would you know? I angel rock misha. So we are bus driver, we are teacher, ni, we are beza, we are accountant, we are Juma Bank, what's an answer check? Now, Sisino, what you want here? A drone on here, a angel rock misha, all pharmacy shop, Ubenyabi, name of Kai, national so. So we are bar of a fruit, we are bar Oma Kadano for a dry, a friend angel rock misha, no, any cross out numbi, open to do a motua, Janamba in a fray, a 0244-186-612, and as a 0244-832-286. Angel rock misha, Wamu. I can be an Oma Soya Sene, and then you may have the live commentary, Abro. Now, Congo ointment for the treatment of skin rashes. Say, Pompona Bow, say, a propronaya when untem, a ringworm now, Uhunam Naujaria, Nautian is a wooting, a yadia, and more now bow with the enemy into Odiana any Congo ointment. Pharmacy shop will be out when you be name of Mammy recommended way mount and Danny Herba Kumase Simon Co. Kumase Ubenyabi. Hello Herba Okanshi Response Herba Okanshi Gapson Pharmacy and also Wakophobia. Christ is the answer. I know what Takrade Ubenya Congo ointment in the Bioho. Wamusu numbers in the 0249-017-101. And answer 0204-616-161. 0204-616-161616. Sample pepper and a tear. Say, Ralph, are you Van Dyke? You say, hydration break, you know, and pet. Why didn't you know anything? Well, I feel say,
1: the weather condition of Honey Man. You know, for every World Cup, what FIFA does, and I say, and the technical committee does, and I say, we try and find out every around it. There were a lot of situations over there, but adjustment the ground, but yeah, between the so, around this particular time, conditions now on it demanded, say, or more, a bit taking water break. Even though at Ayana, yes, we are on the book, but wouldn't mean taking any risk. These are things I know if medical personnel, or the advice. Was so far. One fact, now tragedy because by a bit more cargo for it. And my game, no, a slow game, especially as a what building momentum. Now, Ujina, now so bear Medina, so
0: power was a medical calculation. Yes, sir, resume play. Yeah, 26 minutes. And Portugal won. DRC nil. The Portuguese are leading. DRC. One more pressure Portugal for the power. Atamaswaku. Wakwaji Bona 2-0. Then so Portugal for no eye with the possession. On the Bona Bona Mana trash here. On the Bono Abona Mana trash here. And you throw in a year to Adiatia. DRC. Oma to Bona in Tempaso. Juan Eko. Nuno Mendes. Nuno Mendes, Ronaldo take it off. Nelswambo Bonamano. Bono Kita Vitinha. Vitinha to Vega. Vega, Wambo Bonatete. This could be opportunity. Portugal, Nelso. Chancellor member. Capito. Watono Juan slide here. Ibono Elma Bono Treasure. And your corner kick. Pedro Neto. One on a switching plano. What Bobon and Tempasso no chess CR7. Then so Chancellor Limbeba. It was a timely interception. San Kobasadia Kassiar where the Abajia to ya Basha be
1: name of Portugal is they always try to find Ronaldo. And I think a big problem. Say or more I yet open in terms of born I born is a meaning opportunity to meet me abwa. I was saying, sir. And what's a change now? You have to find the position of Ronaldo. Not to ball, it's usher the far end. Then KB will wait me allocate a player. But he was always looking at Ronaldo run. A big, big, big, big influence in the game. Or more common, you know. If did Oman take his mentality out of
0: the house. Portugal, they are still dictating and dominating in terms of possession. They are playing the best football. But goals no back up and Omania. Portugal won DRC nil. Bono Abba Portugal for the Femo Nazo. Boedia. Nanko Botu Hoye Padima Roro. Roro so far 20 to 30 minutes. Me who's that? Ronaldo are active in the game in terms of touches. Way I and a sit walk up a wobble. Wake up 23 games. Pepe Libran Capra. Ferreira Lima, Pepe, one time, a very deadly defender. I know what the sons of our pursuit. Pepe Abosuit, Oba Pedia Bonesimo, Odaso, Sadri Bakambo, went to me Uncle Fabono.
1: And you bono. Yes, I don't know. And the M1. No, say a bona bat in the M foul. You have to look for a run, be on the size, and other Sabat. Ya bono tintin tia to monko running for the
0: day. DRC on the offensive. This could be opportunity. DRC. Bono Bedeni. Whatever one bisaka. Wapega Simo Trequem Naso. Woba Yefrio. Portugal for the Yefrio. Ro. Nelson Machi Bonafrinism. Bono Bedimu to Sami. Went to be on control. Bruno Fernandes. Wabo Bonim Setun. Elko Bonkuma Faso Nanso. Pedro Net 20 million for Bono. Bono Trashier. Bono Atrashe. And you throw it. DRC. 30 minutes nearby. And Portugal 1. Congo nil. 6 minutes. And a brand new friend said, João Neves. What now? Best Brain Publications. We are wo for Nasa Obabeko School. And Wuma Suyano Opesa Konkan Yea. And Best Brain Publications. And I'm recommending all kinds of textbooks. Say a Kraji, Nasri Keji, Basic 1 to 6. Wamuobi. Samsung a JHS textbooks in Ingina. Wamuobi. A Creative Arts, Social Studies, Religious and Moral Education, French textbooks na ope. A English language, career technology, SHSD and general science, general arts, business, home economics, visual arts, Ninina Benyabi, located Best Brain Publications, Wokumase Pancrono, behind La Posa, La Posada Hotel, a hall and a Bohuamo, from our 0507 200 200, and I said 0241 520 946. Best Brain Publications. A infringement, but who's a chancellor member? What an insert, Akobo Padronate, the minimum Rafi, what in the yellow card on Achirano, what in the yellow card on Achira chancellor member? Enti Rafi Samasa, Minti Anamati. Oh, this is nowhere near yellow card. Seraph,
1: I mean,
0: this is nowhere near yellow card. Oh, come on.
1: Yeah, you didn't, you didn't.
0: Me born, me born, now my magic yellow card. I turn out, me born, me born minimum. Born where yellow card?
1: Wrong. No.
0: Where the I was a VR on the bum. No, I don't know why.
1: If it's a yellow, then it's against. Because the way or
0: them run almost so much the same. Say wrong for the end. I don't know how much to do the aid. Come on, where the yellow card offense? A free kick advantage Portugal wapeja simona so chancellor member wabeyi bona fro when eko sabo mutusami mutusami obedeni wasem piano kwachiri abedi chancellor member former Newcastle Olympic Marseille FC Porto a hojina wasi akan chancellor member woman eko no DRC my goodness bono teki a wicked deflection nasu goalkeeper Diego Costa, what's your body say, Chiche? Nanka Waya, 1.5 in Wahaya. Portugal in possession, 33 minutes. Vaiga, Wapiadema, Thomas, Araujo, Araujo, Swaloketi, Bernardo Silva, Bernardo, what's our summer born in the country? Wasuma born in the country, born Abedi, Viagao, Wajemu Diama, Nuno Mendes. Portugal, yes. They say any of what you
1: 80-20.
0: Oh, 80-20. No, am I a charitable? I said, go, Munya 15, cry. The Portuguese are dominating possession. Born Okuta, Bernardo, Silva. Where there from grace to grace, oh, free Manchester City, call Real Madrid. A real similar BPA to Mr. Hey, goalkeeper Diego Costa, and quiet on Timono. Nyamena, I didn't want for fear. Would dredge now bonus, one more pressing, one watching. Wan-Bissaka, Aaron Wan-Bissaka, what you want to the FFF, Wan-Bissaka. Ah, experience county o onya obi asabi na dwunu da ho pa kwone ne bobo won tenten no ho na so obi a ni ho sa bonu abedi aprantia ye fre no kapuadi wojemu bonu kwadanim wo hwehwe kayembe bonu atrashe oh throwing bia omujitia ifo DR sifo. This was the opportunity once again. The attempt on goal. Never yet, papa, papa. Then support it to be a contract to them. Girls, girls, and also on one side. View on here crazy. Emu da ho ye pa. As a TV trainer. Any da was a wine. Bono kuta Nuno Mendes. Nuno Mendes, wabo bono di abetri. Wabo bono di abetri.
1: pillar of a truth. Ronaldo yela e more of a liability.
0: Even Bruno Fernandes Granier is so much involved.
1: Active. Yes, yeah. I agree, but pass set. And yes, DR Congo na aim pushing men for. And I'm born here a balanced game now player. One day, we do not hold chain, say ball, supply the ball. What 10 against you?
0: Send this young. Yeah, two accounts here, so. Adum Ventures. Dealers in all kinds of curtains. And your curtain poles now open. Say blind curtains, bed sheets, duvet, blankets. Say a wholesale and as a retail now, Pastor Oya. Ninina, Adum Ventures. Was it a Biena pronoun towards a boyiri?

Zetro can see the goalkeeper Jordan Pickford. But Jim Winterso and England look at that on the power Quebehu, a branch added in Noni, Madweke, Noni, Debbie, Bona Kokobodipa, Noni, Ghana Premier League players, Ajinibia, Bosseros, Munidi. Yeah, yeah, busted you, have a help ball, Bosseros, Bosseros, Munidi, Noni Madweke. It was a good run from Noni. Bono Akwakwaya corner kick. Bono ya corner kick. Declan Rice. Wababejina Bonachi. Jem Fan to Yasa England. Se Bono ko corner seya. One more our branched the John Stones. One more our Harry Kane. One more place on between my head and Bono the Yasa. I put that corner kick no. Tirekoviem Nansu Debi. Bono to Yankovia. Wabo short. Akwako Pimini Pamisi walk up here. Who's will be a boss? Straight shot will be every box. No one will be Ubo Biana Pimini Jordan Pickford. Shampoo on a 10 and so Aqua Trashia Bonnie throwing an attacking throwing. I call the amount of three Lions of England who are leading by goal 2-0. Declan Rice, what to throw in terms of Pia Bono, John Stones, J. Bono, Momo de Bono, and Bono in Kakaka. England, of course, Nancy Omodemo, our major tournament, Yadia, a sunny papa. England, Omodemo, our major tournament, a sunny Jetuaso, a Jay Bonumu, a Quacopia Branchel Bosso, Croatia. Luka Modric, our maestro Lukita on the team, one of my very consistent in recent times as far as international competitions are concerned. Harry Kane, a deep on the Chiwajai, Bono Ekra Croatia, Brantosh, Jesse number six. The champ on us, Eddie Bonasse Munanso. England first and Kwakwa Jibolibi, Bono Ekra England. And England Oko Omechirewa. Unim se Omu 5-5 no Eye. Ezri Konsa Oni John Stones and Ebbas 4-5. Omu Nimpe. Elliot Anderson Oni Declan Rice. Ejreni Muo Enyasem Kitwa. Right side of defense, here is James. Left side, here, Brandt did it. Nico O'Reilly. Now, this is England. A champ on in terms of a receiving personal. Fefefe. We're Gina So. We're going to the one. And they're bumping via for more. Bellingo. Jude Bellingham. Or Jim Bono Bono. And to me, Uncle Baby. And terms of a Sansu Crab Brandt. We're champ on in terms of Debbie. Debbie. Are you born in Tetepso? Born of Babidi. In Vivia for Mojud. Upian and to me, Uncle Babia. Aqua Cotrasiano. Nemum Refri Chemua. Susich. Woman not to form to Refri Chema Bono. A infringement. Nigeria, Tia, England. Croatia Fono, one was just through blue, a formula blue, a more senior blue. We are your more way, Jesse. England are the home team for this game, so they are in their home Jesse. Ivan Perisic, and also Ejremo, and also Bobo. Perisic, Pasalic, Modric, Susic, Stanisic. One more and a gem ever born. England, my jump born for Fefe, 1 year, Elliot Anderson, Nansu Debbie, then not to form, Refi Chema, the BNM Tinadia.

Robert Jim Freeman, now referee no. Washana Pemaje Bono Dietia, Elliot Anderson. Now Elliot Anderson, Wamu Chiremane Bono, £150 million. Arsene Wenger, Mehu, John Terry, any other players on Wanyasam Kitopra, England, Wama Shabako, Croatian Shebi, 12 minute mark now. Harry Kane had a penalty to watch them. Jean Trossway, when you were champ on Lanzarabi, Bono and Timmy Anko. Bono and Timmy Anko. Jude Bellingham, not the Bonipa. Jude, Upidanitia, and Cabono Betina a chance. Nancy Jude, Nani Tissi forms that Jude Bellingham, Debbie, Yajibono, the free Jude is him. Jude Bellingham, Nanka, Abrancheri Dide, Noni, Madueke, Achenon, what Pedanisa. A lot of people were expecting, sir, Saka ever bought ahead of Noni, Nanso, Abrancheno. And so our fitness issues. Saka, our fitness issues in tea. And any favorite position, Noni, Ejinawan, Jean Trossu. We jump on a Jemu. And Tony Gordon, FC Barcelona spend €80 million so far. Our transfer market, and I have branched in the Gordon. Easily concert with Jamie Diamond goalkeeper, Jordan Pickford. Pickford with Pierre Bonosso. Yeah, Elliot Anderson, Bonosso, Pierre Bono. Now this is England, Debbie. And Tony Gordon. Pejaritiano Popono Eddie Eshemunimum and Yadiana. So they are giving us the angle of goalkeeper, the first kick or chin. And partner in enemy in the outer line. Goalkeeper Nidide Livakovic. Livakovic now with Pierre Kakra. 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

to a can say so referee one about place na ba and so time and so yeah one of my FIFA so on one so no ma ba and so time the and so yeah it was a two coaches no and you play say think come on when you play say think come on I'm issue instructions. We are still on the hydration break. Young Korum Shokakra. You see, it's common no cra, FIFA is what the Muraba said Korum Shu. I'm from Fanko Piska. Born by Biadrine is Kasemo. And yet, the top of one has one meeting of your ball. He is Sika. We champ on us, Debbie. On the Japan bonnet, you bonnet your frio. 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Live commentary, baby. I will piano. You had a live commentary, you know, Eric Brown, Elfrida Studios, goalkeeper, Livakovic, with Champone Simon Tentemso, Ababedi, Luka Modric, our Maestro Lukita, Luka Modric, with Jay Bonomo, Matthew Kovacic, Pia Bono, Ivan Perisic, One who's a chap on a Yasam Ketokra. Yen to us where? Yet to a can say so. England still leading Croatia by a goal to nil. This is Ghana's group. So interesting with me, pa. Now ball with Luka Modric. Oh, yeah, Ballon d'Or winner 2018. Ballon d'Or winner. Luka Modric. And Kofoka, former World Footballers of the Year, Yanom Refi, to another Jimmy. Only Rodrigo Cascante. Rajay Bonum in terms of 1 year, goalkeeper, Ivakovic, with Trump on us, yes, in 10-10-10. And Vivian Fomonanso, Regimes went to me for born in Sayer. Ababedi, Elliot Anderson to the goalkeeper. Now in terms of goalkeeper, J. Bodumu, Isri Konsa, Isri Eddie Akwechile Wanya, John Stones, we jump on in terms of Eddie Vivian Femo, this could be dangerous, maybe a ball pass to Kwe Nehu, we jina so, we jina bako, now so England for a recover, maybe a ball to Kwe Nehu, Hurricane, wanna track it back, a bitch, this, ever be defending, you know. Hurricane, one of the best players ever been defending. Tisam Pepe and a joint here. 87.9. John Stones with Jay Bonham in Temso. Come here, England. They are finding it very difficult to penetrate through the middle. One more finding it very difficult. So, my friend, Finn Fidiako. I had Dindy Amomo. Akuma Waka KTK. Maybe I will piano. Jumadia Wutia Yamfa. I said, I'm for me, I bought for nothing. My catch on, sir. Baby, I would teach you any freedom. Oh, dear, Unima was your penny, Samia Champo number now. Muchas Anadiaba. Now, this is Ivan Perisic. What you're not born so, Ivan Perisic, or Champono, or Jan Brenton on FIFA for more, or Jan Brenton, or Pia Sobaco, or Jemu Pasalic, who went to the Bonapana, or Jinaso, Onoso, Wachi Eddie Rum, or Champona say, England, or my bonnet, your free, or Rich James. Rich James, Clarence, no, only Afaras, Abraham Chedidide,
Declarence rent to me and call baby. 87.9 Akumani. Yen to us where? England has a back on so control. I did your mom so much forgiveness. You have an answer. Someone able. I did your mom. 30 minutes of the first half play, 15 minutes plus other time to go. Akuma 87.9 FM. Atonsu Bokro. Last up. Yes, you will be a BMU Honyan some Kitokra. Atonsu Bokro. Last up. Sabro Komiami Krom Sechaduma Sisekwa Sitia. Me of fire big. Of fire big in them. Yes, you will be a BM. Yadamase Akumaniye. Gucci man. Fast food also. More. Santase Himai. Gucci man fast food. Santase Himai. Yes, I'm also move for feed no brute and yasam ketua. Afe Uram Ewa Kumase Bomso. Kolonko Fashions. Mamu and Yomu ATH Media in Yamiso, the world was your penny number. Yan what tested is there? Mua Biamuhani Halam. We see Nebbi go chem was of war baby and running Nina Jai. Loud pa. Zetua Kenser so. England Asabako. Croatian to Mintier. 31 minutes played. 14 minutes to go. Elliot Anderson has been brought down. And referee Rasena Bemaji. Sir Equiamo Faso de Elliot Anderson to form the Yanisa. Refugee and Yanis, our Jim Freeman, the weather conditions, our stadium, mono, and your club is here. 33 degrees Celsius, and we are not a pop up. Sabre, weather under 33 degrees Celsius, it was shit. Referee Clement Topin, one on a twire. Stadium way, natural grass, the capacity, 108,713. Our Dallas, Texas, United States of America, Zetwasu. 87.9 FM, and also Kuzo Utieno. Goalkeeper Jordan Pickford, with Chapman 17 and Zrebi. Born in Timian Kobebia, England. Omu play no as a young one coordinated England Bono Mubono Munshadan Huzui Nico O'Reilly Wakoko Fawa Branch Rama Referee Clement Tapen Nidino Krano Yatra Gunachi Yatra Nidino Edia Gunachi now Yan to a game also. Jeponum Adiama branch and the parcelage. We bet me a corner. Charlotte Tinty goalkeeper Jordan Pickford. Jordan Pickford. Wako yi bottom a bonnie throwing. Omo two bonnie tama. Goalkeeper na subet maishi. Omo to throw in inter so. Aba bedi wa wo. We aya branch ya. The team answer this Susik. On the crab or Susik. We chap on as a Tinty.

Mixer, Lawson Herbal Mixer. Baby, now Jumaria will do a wood to be our friend Timmy Crosso. Now, I must say, young come out and say, sir, Lawson Herbal Mixer, General World being a bois, through meal system. After body pains in malaria to us here. Baby, now, wow. I'm in front of him, sir. We are bar now. Ubunsa and Sisuya, a BN as our pen at wow. Nabi Piansu at me crosso. And no, I lost in her bar mix. I don't know. Oh, pen about Cranado, don't sweat to me to her. But Ramo have us of beer. Famacy Piansu and Sabetima Cabby from Painfway 0242133577. 0242133577. England, Amasa and Sacha. England, I am Sacha. Not Jan Spans. Ababe Jude Bellina Medina Film Nadia Bonabar is Arsenal. And that's a metro. Jan Trasso, Bonakita Croatia. Matanovic, Jamudia Mark Kovacic. Kovacic, Piano Quadimu, Samba today. Shisha, Ivan, Parasit, Ninaka Control, Chadabana Ramun Tempasso, 80 minutes of action. Croatia 2, England 3, Jordan Pifford, Wapidabana Pier, Nasunabi. Goal kick, a quad jam on the field lines of England. Branson, it didn't matter. Baturina. Obo Adema Komo Amutimno. Wafrim. I'm a player and it didn't undress Kamaric. All of the same. Hoffi and Akwadano. Barbara Sanyama Betima Kwasa. Umbetima restore parity. Ewasa Gemlin. Croatia. Still on with form. Akoma 87 points in the frame. Live commentary. Walk up Keteke. Walk up. Keteke, Congo Ointment, Congo Ointment, Fachi Namuau, Skin Rashes, Etuasia, Sansan Keten Kete, Debbie, Tuasia Crafini Padianim. I mean, Fantuanim, sir, Nentama Proponiate, Utua, what do you to make a car? A chance, Nasadabi, Ninano Congo Ointment, Young Comra, Bonagita, England. Amu Pepia, Jamudi Amakus Rashford, Rashford and Jamudi Bonabatri, Ababa Di Kwanza, Pierre Yama Stones, Stones has said Jamudi Amakwanza, Jamudi Amakus, Rashford, Rashford, Marcus Rashford, Betima Kwadabi, Share, Yatubai, Chadabana Fuo, Matteo Pasalic, Nasrabi, Referee Sebonia Fau, Referee Sebonia Fau, Yaman Fantia, England taking it quick. Emran Serenio. Congo on to mental American assembly at all. Say a crow. A proponent in an able to us, a bia, Udi Chia. A wow. I'm as a sensor to my crossbow. Born a guitar, Croatia. Nasu Debi. Marcus Rashford, I'm a bonus beam or the Aquacate. Bona Samabedi Croatia, Chadibona Ramun Tempasso, still Croatia, Jamudi Bonabatri. My Jamu Ababedi, Stanisic. Now Pasalic, back to Stanisic, Jamudi Bonicatri. Josco, Validio, Locati, Eters, now Sudabi, Pickford. Jordan Pickford, all to touch at you. Need decision making now. Paris H. Now, Sudabi. So, Bonnie and say, Sabatri Vlasic. Adia Quatana Sudabi. Ramakiri, said Jamu Tampasso, Vlasic. Oh, to Bonnie for you, said the auto drone. Bonabedi Pasalic, Matteo Locati. Ivan Nasudabi. Sponsor you on the floor. Croatia, Betimabo shot. Croatia, Nasudabi. Pickford,

0: 83 minutes, score Chamza. Still 3-2.
1: Well, I think you heard sub now, England here now. All those say they are very good players and then they are very fast on the ball. But MPK, they are more crucial for number game. This time around, you could see the crucial midfielders not pushing team.
2: Yes.
1: And then defenders almost are by high up. And tomorrow we play ball on all at the half of England, of which I'm almost created 2-3 chances. And it's helping them a lot. So, sub now, England coach here, you know, they should give impact by also say, I'm lose ball and they should also come to the middle because. Tembia Crucia Bellu Subon, they have no less than 5 players. Our movie born at the middle. And then England for the Subona, you can see a lot of players up front. No matter there are only 3 players in the middle. I'm on my numerical disadvantage. I know M1 Massi Senior. I'm a crucial for number game. So they should up their game for me.
0: Yes, I know a coach and Zobeno no Bukayo Saka for England. Saka Bukayo, a chance for England. Marcus Rashford, Marcus Rashford from bench 85th minute. I'm making it 4. A diamond of 3 Lions of England. Mekai, the year 2018. Walker Fana. Croatia Luzu 4-2 Adema. Alele Briu Naza. 8 years later. First game. Our group stage. I'm with that from 4-2. Nice pass from Bukayo Saka to Marcus Rashford. Coach Hamza.
1: Well, composure on the ball, good technique, good placement at the right time. And Ohia, it was a strategy that I think the England coach provided.
2: Yes. Because
1: now I'm Lucibo now. We're plotting 3 players. I'm on Bamedo. I'm Ujina. And this time around, we're going to be pressing on winning ball now. One time pass. And then Croatia players, because I'm using England, I'm for this now. I'm more players now. I'm on the defense now, push it in high up. And then I'm going to player no or players no mujo no. I'm create a lot of wide space. I'm gonna open up on my defense no. And one pass per and it might break you on my back line now. It's my create a chance. So they should try to keep compact. Once our attack, you know, you need to also defend very well. Their defensive transition is very slow, so they can kind of. And then I want to consider this our type of goals. You know. So one thing I also coaching working about it by defensive transition. Not defensive organization. When they are organized at the defense, they are okay. But their transition, especially Obu Lucy Bona, is very late. They should work on that.
0: And coach Hamza Ben on John Stone say film. I'm a Maguire Yababesim. Shana says Ebo Dubakwa. Ghana everybody at your Panama. Na line up Baba Bantino Emu Daotu Yebesi Swansana Diaka Twaso Yen Twaso 87 minutes of action. 87 minutes of action. England 4 na Ghana squad Ekwang Wahano Lawrence Atizigi. On a dumb Marvin Sinaya.
2: Hey,
0: what today? Marvin Sinaya, what today? Sanso and Jonas. A day. Jerome Opoku. Gideon Mensah. Antoine Selen Semenyo. Afe Elisha Usu. Caleb Rienchi. Ernest Niyama. Kamal Dean Suleimana. And a Jordan, are you captain fantastic? Now, the Adaman himself say no, 4-4-1-1 formation. 4-4-1. What are you coming out? 88 minutes. England. England 4. Croatia 2 now. Ghana against England. Senaya Deto Pokumensa against Godina Rikene. I want more cow. What did every game? No, 80 minutes. England 4, Croatia 2. Naya Kukurum Ponye. Niabaswa. Yantraswa Bono Ekita Croatia. Jamodeka Medal. Mateo Kovacic. Shisha Ivan. Perisic Nensa Kano. Ivan Perisic. Located beautiful run. Obetima Fa Nansunabi. Beautiful and nice defended. Akwa. Referee sign at the infringement, Tariama. England. Referee at the infringement, Tariama. The three lions of England. Jordan Pickford. Nibi bin Dabwani Nanadri. Mabwana Siribwana Chirim. Shishabu Kayo Saka. Control Nayajuma. Saka. Saka. Nansudari. Rescue situation to try in the Antofantia. Chris and Asna team 19 minutes in the national referee this man in Sia and Atoso. Josco Varadione, Harry Kane. Yantuaso, Amatuan and Tempaso. Croatia, my defending here. Germany body country. Naso still, Dominic. Livakovic, Jamudia Bana from beautiful turning. Ababedi Stanisic, on the switch, Yaka Nipami and Sam Babo, Jamudia Bani Kratide, Banababedi, Pasalic, Jamudia Mavalidio, Croatia, Validio allocated Abana from Mateo Pasalic, Control Nayajuma, Pasalic, Pasalic, Nasudadi. Bonabedi England. Elliot Anderson. Jamu di bani kwachide. Magei. Gay Apia. Rich James. James said Jamu di abana from. Kwansa. Pia Kama. Jamu di ama Spence. Onusu di kwachide. Magwai. Santa Sako. Hey. Referee today. Yan Twasso. Bono Kita Stanisic. Jamu di ama Pasalic. Pasalic out of form. Simon Sia for the Tosono. Emu Bakuko. Bono A. Train. Yanto and Frontier England. 4-2. I acquired my England man, Mateo Kovacic. Pierre Bono and Tempasu Josco Valdio. Jamu di Bono by today. Jamu di Ama Pasalic. Pasalic Mathieu. Tia, Tebe Korea, Ibon Apie. Still Pasalic. Sorry, the possession. Jam with the body quite Bonabedi Stanisic. On the show, Pianica Krabi. Vlasic. Jam with the Ama, Validio. Perisic. Croatia. Ivan Perisic. Across the board, boxing him. Nasudabi. Jordan Pickford. Referee. Retired GK Menu. So far. Referee Clement tapping performance.
2: So far, I'm saying we'll be a cost of a man. I'm saying we'll be a cost of fine. I say, I'm going to have a game. I should be saying, until I'm not Russia for no enemy. Until I want to be a unity. I'm not wanting to be a unity.
0: Yes, and
2: he
0: retired referee GK Manu. No, he and transfer. Ivan Perisic, Chalibana Ramatio Kovacic, negative. Wasam in the possession of a shot, taking deflection. Asam Abedi Croatia, Omaswamo Bessin in Adia Banimu. Omaswamo Bessin in Adia Banimu. Share some better matter to Canibi. Angel Rock Mixer, Pebby Namwau. Angel. 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A Angel group of companies number day. Angel Rock Mixer and Sweet Timmy Abba. A Bama Bema Watinka. A Basro. A Masa Bejoma. A Saudra Sweet Timago Kamapa. A Diamond.
1: say to see area say area Philip Aduanim. Eye Angel Rock make channel no and one or beer abobo. Oba pin for na oba ma kwada no for untimi no bi. Bonnie akona ki ma me come atwa won jump pass e tebet ma kwa pin ball no still a chance for Croatia na so dabi. Bon up here. Yan Trasso. Bono ya counter break. Now Bukayo Saka. Saka Dame. Jamudi Ama Rush for the chance for Marcus Nasdani. Ya club on the floor. Vrasic. Goal kick. Angel Rock mixture. But Biabe Rabiabe Nabiato. Ya Diaye Numaba and Adiaye Sadre. 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A lot pim pam curtains quality 1 hour, and it brought up from the amount. Oh, Panabaquana do not sweat him at you. Uber Ramwa Doom and Jabba Jewelry Center. Now, once I come from way 0243333359 0243333359 0246 126 484 Adum Adum Ventures no. Kivo Gary Mix Kivo Hot Pepper Kivo Gary Mix Kivo Hot Pepper Rafi Asanabadi I can't see anything about the area. England 4 Croatia 2 Ayakuma 87.9 Now my main friend 2 and him say walk up, Ketekeno, and now Ebusua. Live commentary near the ML. Masi Ghana. Omolana Ponoso, it's me at the ML. Tobacco. I got 59 minutes in that game, no. And so, Sasia, and I sent me to a live commentary. Ebe Fria Bret and Sari Chato, Pepe Suarez. And so, it's me at Nasia. I want some out winning in Arno. And so, Ebe Tima Basso. Coach Hamza, game, no. Abanari.
3: Well, I think the scoreline actually the kind of player England be showcase here, and over or more structure now with the start here now with the 4 back, 2 center midfielders, 3 behind, 1 attacker, and or more attack here. Almost or more attacking transition. No, normal ten they call 1-3-2-2-3. Official ten be or more not less than 5-6 players or opponent half. Ten be almost give you numerical advantage in your half. And over here, more Lucy Bonds so more defensive transition quick in the middle. No one so much generate with 4-4-2. And I said in the opponent half, no, when a quick Ubons no more generate with more 3 up front, and then 1 player behind the 3 up front, and then 2, and then they have their back 4. Official time beyond their structure was being organized. And Bond descended the ball more defensive zone. Hono now who's a Tembian original with 4 players and then another 4 right in front of the back 4. No major 1-1. And 1-1, no, depending on the angle of the ball, I'm gonna determine the pace and Fanko a marking. No, and oh, here a passive one that the nearest player beyond to me put pressure. And when put pressure, there's a good cover up from that side. And on the boy inside the second half, Antimam or 1 concede. And no here almost or more attacking, so at Tembiano or more give you certain Bobania no less than 6 players. I said, MD Kakan, ain't he always or more players? No, 3 up front, no, or then 1 of the 3 central midfielders, no, 2 central midfielders back will join it, then 1 behind, then about 10 year by 1-4. Tembiano more 5 to Tembiano, or I'll give you right 4 back and answer 5 players at the backer. Ombenya advantage over you.
1: and oh here and the team a lot of chances boom wa then we are now crucial defenders late recovery and the boom wa omutiminya sa advantage mo create a lot of spaces and they try to open up their defense and then use those angles no at the punish them. So it tells you how organized and how structured they are, hoping say in their coming games, you know, they will keep on improving much as compared to any.
4: Okay, and now coach Hamza Obi and no live commentary and dey by. You be try one by see ya na the akani nyina no abusu penny semi a champion and so it me dey atwa so. You be see.

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1: Yes, I am Akoma 87.9 FM. 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Give no abanavi ye. England 4, Croatia 2. England 4, Croatia 2. We aye Group L. Ahaya na Ghana wo. Ebo 11 p.m. Ghana. 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We aye sadie games ne ne hye no esitie. Yemfa sada kese Emma Kivu Gary Mix and Hot Pepper. 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UMB. Almost a canby. And a yedi live commentary by Investor Merchant Bank. Pepe. Edmunche Muninano. Everba. Pepe. Aqua Pepe.
2: I'm Shami Joso.
1: England 4. Croatia 2.
2: Oh, my idea. England, I had here. By his idea, a kunsi in him. Dear Dalmassi, or maybe your dear Ghana squad, na coach in the abandon of the Penny Massa. Micrate as a cavaco, Micrate, Piero, Micrace. So, winner, dear Cobba, and tea. England for Naya, dear. How the game ever 2-2 Jude ever bore the third goal, the moment at Rashford, I believe we need giving eventually with their fourth goal. No, I think it's okay. It is good for them. Group way, a difficult group. We now first 3 points now. Remember, say Omabo, the second most difficult side. Omona had the most difficult side in the group. Yeah. The second most difficult side near Croatia. Now about Ghana. And for them to have been able to defeat Croatia by 4-2, I think is a good scoreline for them. Okay. And England, group them. The quality they have on the bench. Omoya substitutions now. It tells you the squad depth on the realm of this particular tournament, and we are hoping the coach, you know, a bit me and you're right. Of the Penny, who is a coach, a bit me and you're right.
1: Yes, Pepe, no, Quadopoku, so ba atonsua, almost so a beam dindia, or muti, ewo ho, Samson, a quammet from Pong, essay a putuja, almost so a biatum, or mutiacoma 87.9 FM, Colonco Fashions, and so any team would do bombswa. Omosu ebiatum Samson na asafo Peter eso omosu ebiatum
2: ai Peter was of moonlight.
1: Okay,
2: I mean Jeff Peter.
1: Okay,
2: Peter kam ye mo frem
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2: ya ya ya ya ya
1: omosu 80 year afi wukọ Santase Heman omosu Gucci man fast food omosu ebiemu a omuti ye dindindin ya da munyina mase ba bia onso utie ye fri no 0244 579798. 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Basu. Pepe. Ghana first 11 no. Eti saying.
2: Medasi. Line up bakuna. Minsaka and insis abem. Okay. Insis abem. Na we na be tojano. Enama and go fasha se enyi kakraba to be nyabutre. Coach no. We China na mami. Opponents is here, say, we need a Panama. Dienya Botre. Now, it drew the head dinosaur. Coach, this is the lineup for the Black Stars of Ghana. Now, goalkeeper Lawrence Atiziki, Edda Punum. Yakase, Atiziki being in the pool, the Nyadia, Ezeo Bianwa. Kaise, your first walk up, no. Atiziki Edda all the three games, the last World Cup, boy, 2022, one of that three games, you know. At this level, senke coach utwadu na daso wa kabi bie ni wa goalkeeper yibe ya ebe impress na chen Benjamin Asare because no a try goalkeepers ni na the rate at which are na ye concede goals of na no wa chepa o ya na yesi atiye ma refie e kwen pa na ye fa so concede goals e wo Black Stars na no wa che and a bra coach ni enya gidi de Benjamin Asare ebe tu mu no ase ema ye ho toy sa fe de ye bo game 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the question is yes a branch of the Asare I keep clean sheet bebrebe
1: yeah
2: but clean sheet na okipi ye no matches no wey or pe data apart from the clean sheet no how many direct balls na ba no so o che sen or ye how many touches the distribution as a ball no ba no na obo no sen all of those other features no unya wa Ghana Premier League statistics no enti ebema coach who want to rely on data science and data will go for Atiziki ti anya mo se Lawrence Atiziki at that point of the penny. Then he accusts of Marvin Senaya. Ni get no tad wrong. Utad wrong. Oko for Marvin Senaya ne baya. Ni wuneda. Akoda use a FIFA break no. Togo invited Nagana to invite
1: him. Yeah.
2: And akoda yen a casano to buy Bogan. Or buy no. Yamana more match. It's a gunner for enya a fair assessment of a branch and a modemono. At the same answer to say no, yeah, yes, our assessment was a pair. Anna, about friendly match, Yanni Wills, who impresses you, so he's there.
1: Yeah,
2: Gideon Menzel always get the nod because of Babaraman, a friendly game, 5 minutes. Three occasions he was called into action. Ninina, he was beaten to rate. And about resulted in the equalizer, Edema, the Dragons of Wills, okay. So clearly. Na ono so enya a starting birth.
1: Okay.
2: Jonas Ajayi e impressi ewo game na ye bo ye ni Wills no ne opoku partnership no. And because coach na enya another opportunity to test a different set versus another team no. He's gone with that.
1: Okay.
2: Partey is not in this game because he could not travel because of the fact that Oenya Vincent to Ankobi.
1: Yeah.
2: So Caleb Rinchi and Elisha Usu are stepping in. On the wings, Mekacho said, Yebenya Abranche did Samanyo one side. Coach now out for Ernest Nyama on the other side. Instead of Fatau Isaku. So instead of Fatau Isaku, or the Nyama, Abba Abijina that side of Japan. And that's for me, a okay. Ena uko enimua wabo Kamadi Sulemana and wabo Jordan Ayew. Most Ghanaians and I just made a post. Abranchi was it? We line up this. I know Steve Wallace was it? We line up this. Dear line up ni. I'm sure most Ghanaians uko social media and busa questions.
1: Okay, we line up this.
2: I will line up this. Which line up be this one like? Yeah. Or can a pigeon? Yeah. We line up this. It the boys and Kofonya happy with the lineup. Enimuono especially. Sir, in terms of goals contribution, we have branched the Kamadi Sulemana last season. Unza okopiemu Atlanta Bergamo.
1: Yeah.
2: Kamadi a player. Black Stars we say obem come VMs in seniors and so on. Or one goal pair for the Black Stars. At the age of 24, last season about 25 games at Atlanta, Bergamo as a winger. Two goals and one assist. Now, Ubenya Brandon Thomas Asantia, Ono Ebo, 32 games at Coventry City. Na Onya, 17 goals contribution, scoring 14 and assisting 3. That same area, ono. Ubenya branch did Christopher Babuz, Obo Al-Karsia, and na me Saudi Pro League ni yenka ho asem biem dum ka say player of Saudi nti ne modern mo da bi yenka ho asem biem because boys na bo Saudi Pro League no bi abona chere team so Chris Babunzu ewo 15 goals contribution o Shemian San was or assist 12 and abusuan ye san so a player like the other winger Fatai Saku. Okay. Fatai Saku, it was 17 goals involvement for Leicester City. All of these players, I'm about to 4 years with Japan, almost starts and I was wrong. Omunim, Kamadin with 2 goals and 1 assist in 25 games. Ejinem and a Jordan Ayew. And so, Enya, 8 goals contribution last season, scoring 5 and assisting 3. Omu Ejinem anymore. So, the likes of Inaki, Williams, Omunina, our bench. And I think Sehona, I'm a discussion I started around the lineup. Coach Eddie Aban. Now, there be a similar attack with your Mizan Kabi. Or might be a winning bono boromia de Biano. Coach a lineup. Coach a squad for a tournament. Coach or tactics. It is scrutinized. I can assure you that tomorrow, who will read the major tabloids in England after, in spite of the fact that they won by 4-2, they will punch holes in the first half performance of coach Thomas Tuchel. Corona Bono, I don't know, Mudia, no, Mada. So they will talk about it. A Tigana lineup now, and go for us here, a Dun Komo Ebusan questions. You know, may I will not begrudge people who, after seeing the lineup, I say, almost put it above from Kakra. I will only encourage them, say, a game and 90 minutes game near the ball. Coaches be able to play with me start a certain system. Say your ball 5 minutes now in Kuya or yes, this home. Okay, Kotoko and Santos and Smedin of Timno. Kotoko needed goals, having drawn 3-3 at war, South Africa. You start a game go a buy Santos, say go. And I'm ending up AE the centre backs and about go tranche and only Joe Louis by. Because what take you in the frame was not the centre back machine. Possibly the coach made my quick substitution. Now all the rectify situation, you know. But for now, we should just hope that a bit near far. Na yeah, we said a bit Jacob, but line up in the penny. If you chill over seem vivi on the near the animal somber bar on echo wings on. No my job said Niyama be boss central position. Who's that? And Ralph Kacho, how Niyama runs be at the central areas in the game near was boy a boy. Tika Niyama by central position. And I'll be running from where? But Jordan and the fact that he doesn't play with a lot of aggression up front. My cat is a Panama for the penny among what dinner was seem to be a funny game. And your baller, omu koko kwamu adiamaye. So the lineup, a little bit of concern to most Ghanaians. Now, Ebra, team no a free, omu hotel akwa stadium no. Yeah, privilege say yewo videos no.
1: Okay.
2: Enti kabiru ba boy no amaye. When the team departed from hotel, no mu adi omani achim ewo stadium no. Yeah, well, sir, videos, you know, I between any, you know, her phone, Ache, any awesome guitar. So, this is the Black Stars living where Stephen Apiani as a mojan. Now, Ghana for now, the Penyamu hotel, any awesome guitar. Ghana for, maybe a couple of tournaments, because of Oman, and a couple back of Bangladesh. Now, who Ghana for pair, who man in Bangladesh, and I'm you, not Canada, dear. It is a lot of Ghanaians.
3: Heaven,
2: granny, maybe me too. My coach, because I could go show me in Algeria. Was a Masai Ghani, I was
3: my God.
2: You're gonna need your hood. Coach Carlos Kouras leading the guys to the stadium of Japan. I know, and I share a page, so this is how they left the hotel to stadium hall. Now, when we card, we need a dome. very important to do baby yes can eh we mu de ndia akwatin ti biza me ma no ye security o america ne ayi canada o minim so ye shada wo mu baby special uduru anu mas 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wangaza Ghana for opa Panama for no enso ewo stadium opa wo presence ewo stadium wo because England a winning game we you know Croatia eye on the back foot once Croatia are on the back foot what we need is we need a win in the game of Japan. See, a win now. Near Jack Croatia, 3 points.
1: So lose.
2: Because on one lose. Tia Joe, much 3 points are. Only Croatia, Ebedua Okobono. Ubet Mako Bo, Gamer, Ubena
1: draw.
2: Unya draw still Uli, you know. It's very important that we get the 3 points in this game. Our start, Eben Mata in this tournament. Our start, Eben Matapa in this tournament. Especially because England had the 3 points now and no away game. But lineup in the penny on social media and a lot of talk at the social media. So I'm going for a discussion. We move in the penny. We must say, but coach or Jimmy Shaw said, or the Abu Room, a lineup in the Samson Astivo, a Julia, a young Tosona, young Fadiakano. Ever Emma in a chief one.
1: Okay, I come at 87.9 FM. Now, Reverend Omonopoku Ajima, I say, you do more light. Oh, Papa said, while Russia could feel Okope.
2: Oyarifa. Oyarifa.
1: Okay.
2: And then, Ubi say, part of Takra, almost half of Takra is off.
1: Oh. Papa said, Apimsu, Ariel, Kote, Hojina, no light. Wakofi, Okope, Gibi, Biafe.
2: The hard one is that the time I call more was you. The Padodo mobile renew on DSTV in your Chiamus canal. Near Doom Light to say,
1: what
2: years can
3: you do? I'm not just happy. I'm saying, I know a person opinion who's a bedroom. And to a bar, I know a doom knows. Okay.
1: Is the Reverend Abodoku Pokwatsuma? I do want to mention.
3: Maybe a Reverend will move on. Oh,
1: Papa, I want to talk about the Bible tired you.
3: I think any Reverend should
1: hire. Ah, Papa, where the other man for senior be sending you a monkey for? Is it voice in the
3: Abruzzo? Abruzzo, Abruzzo.
1: Ah,
3: I dear Uncle Transformer and Moses.
1: Ah, meaning what the crazy near the light Mukama.
3: I was your amazu Krobi. I send one
1: way. Oh, cast a doom so bad, so I'm for see you among Tias.
3: Oh, send one way a change over. No, won't grow on say a change, baby. You chrome one won't go, dear. No, grow where they're damn free mupa, me doing yammy.
1: I'm not prayers, Miss.
3: Oh, I was ya. Just a BBI, BBI
1: for the dust.
3: There be Ghana had BBI depressing. I dear be over here, and a shower so ma, Ubuan Fua, Obekasa. Oh,
1: no one said. Debi amekase de ma ye bre ye charge obi for irresponsible for being irresponsible
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1: me boss Kizuba
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1: Kizuba se bichi na
3: I know the phone. Say what order that. I know about two.
1: I
3: know how about two. Two or no day.
1: Kumasi mayor.
3: You never been to
1: more. King, but yenchiao. But you say the abroso. Easy for most of light. No, na.
3: Obi, I never been share. Wow, Uganda. Bobo, Odi, Odi, Odi, Osoko, Rana, Adichie, Inya, Odi, Osono, Obi, I never born
1: in.
3: Edia, dia, dia, dia, debia, Africa, choke Africa. You swag it, tiki, tiki, more doom light. See, I have no problem there. I don't know, Buffu Bra.
1: US, you do like.
3: Nazo Chrome, do like to be a
1: new one. What's up, my club?
3: Yeah, come, I'm to a mommy and come. Timothy, one, you're my papa, you're chrome, you're being.
1: we ya de betwa nemom yenye serious kaka baby ya dundum light na se dosso na aya koma 87.9 fm your walk up home black star squad ni Lawrence Atizigi and Adapod Kevin Renchi afe Jonas Ajeti Jordan Ayu eye captain Antoine Semenyo Mensa Owusu Opoku Sulemana Nyama and afe Sanaya omo and a starting game no Eddie Amad the Blasters of Ghana with this lineup Stivo coach not getting it right and I know it's going to be starting here our ordinary bench now it's going to be in a bench ordinary starting
3: I was here this moment now se me catch us here na obi this say we start and a coach did not aton chair I'll be very unfair to the coach because Ghana ball Wales in wie ye nya opportunity to watch a proper training session or a different game. I may a dream be say be a women or the one best at it. And game will be a one approach. Game will be a will players be a coaches in the field say they can do the job for them in specific games. But the only way I met him I can be a far who is starting a men in a dream, I had the consistency of player no more than more for the Blasters, whether good or bad. In the Osha player like Suleiman Kamadin, I think he has not been of immense potency to the Blasters, despite what world team for the past 5 years. Onuan Kasan Timi is taking a claim of a position. And the modern more in matches, I had the man on unconvincing the end product. I am very terrible. So the Amake. And not because coach needed a shame, but may come from games our born in here. Because and they minim how our coach in a quacko you sooner. But I was your dear money. You said, we talk about teams doing well at the World Cup, consistency and a telepathy. Telepathy never when players not understand every movement. And he said, we a coach now. Our players are almost two or more. See, I'm a wajumano. I think. 50% or so, 60% of your work, you know, and you're done. But the last World Cup, oh, check your first game, my boy. Line up, my boy. Any lady, na? Minsura, I think there are more makam up, more than three. Come, I say, the last World Cup, more almost started. No, almost Atizigi, and Jordan. But, and they, yeah, but, because the last World Cup, it was, you started first game, you know. It was Tariq Lamptey, Yebo Baba Rahman, at some point in Yebo Bo Gideon Mensa. Center Peno, Naye Salisu, and was it Amati? And ye call ye nim yekunya Salis Abdul Samit. And ye ball party. Anna wins Yebo Jordan Dedayu. Any about Jordan are you? I was your own team there the choir. Inti only two pet from the last World Cup no almost 30 and then starting game we. Inti problem kakra.
1: Team lucky experience.
3: And in the midfield, you know, this is the second time Rinchino Caleb no any a yibo Elijah. Because qualifies no na Rinchi a bobo kra sibo and oh. Inti yabo players are omonimum in a competitive fixtures. Inti a bit problematic. But me jina ha, na me kasi coach line up now, they are starting wanya de me criticizing, I'll be very unfair. Okay. Minti me nye sa, ye man the benefit of the doubt, ni extra 45 minutes, no? Anyhow, I'll be utilizing. Hey, bia, coach is gra, a bet chemo, no? And then inti me use players, no? In a way, I'm not a court to omo potential, say, timi, ebe bua ye team no so me jina sa me criticize coach na me ye unfair na me an ampese me criticize will be unfairly and into na me ye sa but ye hwe this is a new team this is a new coach ye hwe star ne ono so ne system no ebe work it to advantage in the first 45 minutes nemum so ade omobbo na ye de ye hwe dada ne bia sa na wo use omo na emfa any positive result there then we are fair to say the coach ne ye no or your mistake by choosing this player over this player because ideally, Ujaimi and Kamisome line up a Mayano and you say, Mayano, And I would have chosen a different, especially our attacking end of your team. No, you know, mean to mean criticize. Let's hope, say, a bit my year, Jumana, I happen.
1: But it's true, Messiah Bowser, Coach Hamza, or being a refugee Kibanu, and so at last was a place. No light at Santasia Piru, April, and who was Santasia Pri, also no light. Mamma, now my home nurses here. Me ba, yet what discussions, Messiah. Black Stars of Ghana versus Panama, 11 p.m. Walk up home, Akuma 87.9 FM. Maybe this year.

0: Just give up 4-in-1 Gary mix. Suckings are you easy. This advert is FDA approved.
1: Okay, yet what so? Suffer do. Oh, a jadu goldsmith shop. Savo, Mamma Chiam, Gidisa Kwame do, and Ben, Obia Hoye. Ye Gusso, Eddie, live commentary, walk up 2026, and Ebremo, Iacoma, 87.NFM. The Black Stars and the Panama, 11 p.m. We are giving the Kujamza, Yahoo, lineup, Black Stars, coach, Carlos Correa, Eddie Atujano. Coach, only Carlos Correa, a yard, 11 players or do a mustache game.
2: First of all, make us a minute yard because on the old training grounds and on the new players, no materials not open or no my yard, and then ABR on also philosophy. No, these are the players or more understanding the philosophy and the system of a sober no women are benefiting. So, untimely begrudging unless ABR are starting game, then no, they will cost one son or will be become all their social. And over here, Ghana, your format in the area game now, which is 1-4-4-1-1, tactically 4-4-2, traditional 4-4-2. No, and you go like this, mostly Anna a wing play. And we here, a brand here, friend, Niyama and then Semenyo from the wide space now. It tells you, say, there will be a lot of running on that side and then a lot of pull out and maybe crosses from that end. And we go with that system where mostly we defending very easy because Ulu Subona, each player know his role, angle also, you know, they're in the marking. So, yeah, quick organization, a bit more boy with this 4-4-2 now coaching the first one. It tells you, say, ABR, or no, we're training, no, these are the materials are. Or more fitting the philosophy, and this is the system a bit more fitting the kind of materials will be using. Because mostly system now depending on materials now we're using. So, or call we see now, you cannot be grudging unless maybe in the system you started giving and work it out there. And I'll bet me, and mostly say team, no, I'm call it for 1-4-4-1-1, say no more attack at least not less than 6 players. And I'm putting the opponent to have some more attack, and then I'm lose ball now at least not less than 8 or 9 players behind the ball. It tells you. So there will be more of attacking and more of defending as well. The idea will be either to attack with at least 6 players and then defend with at least 9 players behind ball. So Oko Piemuso Panama almost about with similar as making the same format 1-4-4-2 now. And then Panama, so a bit more show. Mostly I know Mutimi almost started game now. Ombema 1-4-4-2 in there, but almost system, I am mostly like 3-4-3 official. Or more attack, almost or more 3 players behind, right in front of the goalkeeper, then 2 in front of the 3, and then 2 open up, and then almost our 3. So mostly or more 4 players, or more pretty or middle. And only team B, but not go with this format now. Mostly or attack it with not less than 7 players. So attack you, it tells you, say, Ulu Subo, you need to react quick to defend. Yes, I don't know, but take the control in the middle and then take the early creating chances up front. It tells you, say, Oko will say now, mostly he will attack more in terms of play. And you know, Lusu Bona, he will get numbers because the 2 central midfielders, no Mujina, the players, name no. Omoti Omohua, say, the laterals, no supportive player, definitely, Omba, be cover that rules, no. And the M man laterals, no more, kwa, Omo looky back. So it tells you there will be more of attacking play in their game. And with this, no game, no embedding in the Mbunso BFA. So let's hope, say, we'll be able to deploy the kind of system of personal, but then, yes, you know how I comment about it.
1: Okay. Asan Chikodoko, youth team coach. Coach Hamza bin Mohammed, and Otinen Kano. Pepe, the game is 25 minutes away.
3: Enridi about Panama, omun follow Panama, may be surprised when the game starts. Yeah, chuma dwese sa mfan show trim say a walk in the park for Ghana. North American Gold Cup 2025. Panama were finalist.
1: Omun Mexico.
3: They lost by 2-1 in a very tight game. Omun Mexico. Tight game. World Cup qualifies, you know. Omo a qualify unbeaten.
1: Wow. Panama.
3: Ghana, you bought 10 games. Ghana win 8. You draw 1. And you lose 1. Panama bought 6 games. On sir, Makasi Dientia Inya, other nations are, you not fancy them from the CONCACAF region, Eba, World Cup, we been A, because 3 of Omu nations are A host. That's how 3 no Omu na bo no mu nimbo. E di one sa 3 ni nyana no. Entimi more qualifies ni bi no. But in the qualifiers they played 6 games, they won 3 and Omu draw 3 Omu lose bi. Okay. Ofa Ghana Black Stars. Since October 12. I share Comoros 1-0 a qualifier na. It was your Black Stars, you know, whether the proper Black Stars or was the South Africa the Black Galaxies Echo Boy.
1: Yeah.
3: But because it was an international friendly, I did two Echo Boy. It is recorded as Ghana loses a game. Ghana Mexico. Almost somebody under 23 for Echo Boy. We lost. It is recorded that we lost. Near Koluzu 2 games Echo Korean Cup. Japan and South Korea. And you lose to Austria and Germany. That is 6 defeats and 1 draw in our last 7 games. Ooh. 6 defeats, 1 draw in our last 7. Ofa Panama, Wamu, yes, Mr. Brazil, say Wamu. But one just a game, Nibia. Oba conclusion, go for son, because that scoreline is so. I think it was 6-2. As he has Wamu Nyadi, Debbie. That player, no more than lead you on lines, no, Waterman, no. And then obey a handful for yen 2 center backs. You know, penny ordinarily and car, yes, particular game we you were Salisu Ejnem Nanke or Jiku. The experience of Salisu and Jiku at this level would deal with the traitor. Obi Baba, we are going with players. This is the first time, Jerome Ekoba woke up. This is the first time. Ajete Kuba woke up. You need to manage your expectations in this game. In order not to think that born your pass your Ozan country to your Ghana na, especially under 17 under 20 for the tournament. Now sorry how much and I just have to say ni any team beats Panama, you be any a show be bre, utim say your boys na bobo, Emmanuel Bento mutim me kai Bento mutim. Wo mo shenko fo bi zave na ko fo no coach no, ogina nje no so me kama to no. And this I be with your penny. And the man from show today, walk in the park. We are praying that a very easy game, dear my. That's our prayer. But so starting out about 10, 20 minutes, 30 minutes ago, my, Suzuma boom for TV, the Chinkofonian mobile. They are on the ascendancy. Yeah, your team, no, a Sifomba, and Gofone Fosoro. This is something I want Ghanaians to address their minds to. Anna, I'm quite a buffo, baby. Ewo. Park no so on a baby on her born.
1: Panama, I on the ascendancy, not Ghana, on the
3: descendancy. That's how, in terms of the two national teams, not that a direct comparison, but shall we? Who's trying to born up Panama for no or more for Kosovo? Ghana 11 and year one. Yeah, yeah, to have a form. The last AFCON cry and Kobe. Or more version of AFCON, Uncle Boy, the penny, or would you find a call to Mexico? You need to understand in that context. But in terms of individual players at this level, there's no player on the field. I was a penny last season. Ball a ball, we are seeing in our leagues. You know, Omu play a BNW, Oma have the performance. Antoine Semenyo, Edemahe. So we expect Semenyo, Makacho say, Sa walk up. We expect Antoine Semenyo to step up. Sisa Samoja more form, no more Black Stars in a bono. Kojua Samoa more form, only Black Stars in a bono. Antoine Semenyo is the most informed Ghanaian player alive. Ghanaian player Bienua or Boboa or from Jan Antoine Semenyo. I don't want to see the normal Semenyo who comes to the Black Stars, no a fizzle out in games. He must control what we do in the game. And so Nyoma no, yeah, okay. FA Cup as a go back in league or to a terminal. Those are the magic we expect. No, no, yeah, I'm gonna Chelsea.
1: Yeah.
3: Some magical moments, you know. And so creativity, because he is the big boy. The big boys must always step up.